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0: 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Crank it up for Sammy Hagar's Top Rock Countdown. 2 straight hours of the loudest, hard-hitting tracks on the planet. 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
8: 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I tell

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10: You ever wake up in the middle of the night or maybe first thing in the morning and notice drool on your pillow? Unless you're sleeping next to someone who hasn't already seen all your good, bad, and ugly, it's probably not that big a deal and not anything to worry about, unless it's something that just started happening recently. When people drool at night, it's often because of a stuffy nose, acid reflux, or being a mouth breather. People who sleep on their stomach or side are more likely to drool than someone who sleeps on their back. But in some cases, drooling at night can be a warning sign of something more serious, like dental issues, sleep apnea, or even early symptoms of Parkinson's disease. If you're at all concerned about this, the best place to start is with an ENT doctor, an ears, nose, and throat doctor. They can recommend a sleep study to possibly get some answers. I'm Dr. Sanjay Gupta, helping you live a better life.
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4: A better life with Dr. Sanjay Gupta.
5: Did you know that almost half the vegetables and more than three quarters of the fruit that we eat in this country come from just one state, California? Yeah, it's true. And according to a new report by the Environmental Working Group, a health advocacy organization, a lot of this produce is tainted with PFAS, which are sometimes referred to as forever chemicals. Why? Well, the EPA says pesticides keep America's food supply safe, abundant, and affordable. And of course, these chemicals are used in every state, not just California. Now, if you are worried, though, about how much you're consuming, the best thing to do is to buy organic produce, if and when you can. Organic or not, you should rinse all fruits and vegetables under running water. Don't use any soap. And as one epidemiologist told us, use a brush on sturdier items like carrots, potatoes, and cucumbers. I'm Dr. Sanjay Gupta, helping you live a better life.
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0: 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Coming up Monday morning in the Bob and Tom Show, comedian Mort Burke and a song from that guy, Pat Godwin.
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6: A Better Life with Dr. Sanjay Gupta.
7: Osteoporosis affects millions of people in the United States and around the world. It's a disease that basically causes someone's bones to become weak, brittle, and porous, which can increase their risk of fractures. Now, the good news here is there are things you can do other than, or in addition to, taking medications to prevent fractures before it's too late. One is to up your intake of calcium and vitamin D. You also want to eat more protein. One functional medicine dietitian told us that that helps build muscle, and if you're building muscle strength, then you are also building bone strength. You want to be mindful of your workouts. The best ways to build bone density, one therapist told us, are going to be resistance exercises like lifting weights, and also exercises that make your bones take a bit of an impact, such as jumping or even running, just loading the bones a little bit more. I'm Dr. Sanjay Gupta, helping you live a better life.
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Crank it up for Sammy Hagar's Top Rock Countdown. 2 straight hours of the loudest, hard-hitting tracks on the planet. 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

to that mama. 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Hawaiian noises. 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

0: from the O'Reilly Auto Parts Studios, it's the Bob and Tom Show. There's Christy Lee with scissors in her hands.
1: Looks like cut and paste.
0: Looks like she means business. There's Pat Godwin.
2: Hey, chick.
0: Tom Lives by Code. That was your song.
2: Yeah, way back.
1: Good job.
2: Yeah.
0: Thank you. Nicely done. There's Josh Arnold.
3: Hello.
0: Hello. There's Ace Cosby.
4: Hello.
0: Jeff Oskey in for Tom. Taking
5: That's
0: it.
5: That's right.
0: You're sitting in his seat.
5: It smells over here.
0: Rubbing your bottom on his chair.
5: Oh, I'm farting it up, baby.
0: Farting it up. Let's see. What do we do? There's Chrissy. Did we say that? News and sports. World Cup. You World Cupping it? You
1: getting... I watched Cape Verde yesterday.
0: Oh, you know who? Vozina is America's... God, his mom's here
1: Wow,
0: now. Sitting in a suite. Did you know that?
1: I didn't know she was sitting in a suite.
0: His mommy's in a suite.
1: What a sweet little story, though.
0: Here's How does she get in a suite? Country. What did that cost?
1: Well, yes. I don't know. That seems almost too tidy. I'm sure she was invited in
6: probably
1: as a guest.
6: The GDP of Cape Verde.
1: half a million people. Right? Where is Cape Verde?
6: It's Verde?
1: Yes, it is Verde.
0: South of Mexico. I don't know where Cape Verde is. I'm horrible at geography, unless I've been there.
6: Yeah, no,
0: Then I can kind of
6: only pay attention to the countries that matter.
0: That's right. That's
6: probably
0: exactly
6: the most
0: right.
6: beautiful place.
1: I'm having
6: here.
1: A problem already.
5: What's that?
0: Uh-oh, cramps? What happened?
1: No. Do you have a thing underneath your chair?
0: Here's the thing. There's lots of stuff going on behind the scenes, and they clean the carpets.
1: Oh, okay.
0: And you would have thought the world turned upside down. But none of us have things under our chairs. All our chairs were mismatched.
1: Okay, because I was like...
0: I tried to get them where they should go.
1: You
0: I don't
1: did
0: know
1: a great job.
0: You don't know if... Yeah, I hope you got the right chair.
1: The chair's not moving.
0: I don't know. The lights out in the bathroom. The lights out in the men's room or whatever.
1: Well, how did
0: One
1: they
0: of the restrooms.
1: Oh, it's a
7: we're
1: bad
7: falling apart.
0: We're falling apart.
1: Without Tom here, look what happens.
0: Our pets' heads are falling off. I don't know what's going on.
1: The carpet looks nice.
0: You think?
1: Yeah.
6: What does
0: the carpet? This is one of those carpets where I can't tell the difference between it being clean and dirty.
6: No way.
1: I'm kind of with you on that.
0: I just it's a standard airport carpet. I think.
6: Oh, is that what they came in and cleaned them or something?
0: Yeah. Mm. Yeah.
6: Why?
1: I wonder what
6: Who
1: happened.
6: Who cares? I would have rather had that money.
5: Spread that around.
0: That's right. See, Tom's or Josh is a man of the people.
6: We could all had a nice meal.
0: That's right. We could have had a nice meal. What did I say about Vozina's mom? 64,003 people in the stadium for the 2-2 draw between Cape Verde. It's not Verde?
1: No, it's Verde.
0: Son of a bitch.
6: Yeah. Well, I think we can say Verde. We can Americanize it a little.
0: And the fabulous You Are Gay. No, it's Uruguay. We know. Sunday night, none of them has a better how they got their story than Anna Candida. Ivora.
1: Candida.
0: That's
1: Tony Orlando and
5: it
1: Don.
5: It is indeed,
0: Bozina's mom. Mm. And, of course, Cape Verde's goalkeeper. She arrived in Miami on Friday, reunited with her son over the weekend, and watched the game last night from a suite at Miami Stadium. And it did cost just south of the GDP of Cape Verde. Cape Verde, officially known as Cabo Verde.
1: Oh,
0: now this is another can of worms. That's is an island nation in the central Atlantic Ocean. Well, of course it is. Is that where? What's near there? The central Atlantic? Isn't that where the Titanic went down?
1: I got to see. I have to see it on a map. I'm looking it up.
0: It's an archipelago. It consists of 10 volcanic islands, historically and culturally known for its blend of African and Portuguese influences.
6: So it's a nothing place.
0: It's a big, archipelago of nothing. Is what it is.
6: Old That's volcanoes.
0: Exactly. Old volcano face.
6: And we're leading with that and not USA?
0: Oh. USA, they advanced. They beat Australia. What was it, 2-0? And
6: yeah.
0: they played
6: yeah.
0: Thursday night at SoFi against Paraguay. No, they don't play Paraguay again. That can't be right. I'm looking it up right now. Monday, Tuesday, Wednesday, Thursday, United States, Turkey.
1: Oh, that's
0: those Turks.
5: Oh, we can take that one.
0: Those Turks.
1: Look at
0: they're sneaky.
1: It's like out there, way out there.
6: Yeah, it has no
1: you
6: business.
1: I mean, that's
0: they could be doing a lot of stuff and no one would know.
6: You're right.
0: USA won their group, and they're waiting to advance even farther. So there you go. Or is it further? I'm not sure which. Did you watch any golf over the weekend? Did you see the golf tournament?
1: Clark, is that?
0: Wyndham. Wyndham
1: Clark. What a name, right? Wyndham Clark.
0: Wyndham? Wyndham? Forget him. That's exactly
1: Well, there was a cute story there because his dad was there for Father's Day and he didn't know it. And he surprised him after the win. That was sweet.
0: You got to wonder if it was really a surprise, though.
1: I think it was.
0: Oh, damn it, Dad. Can you just give me a day? Can I come out here and compete without
6: a little room to breathe here, Pops?
0: Without your backseat
1: it seemed like
0: golfing?
1: Everyone was congratulating him but his dad. And I kept thinking, if I were the director in the truck going, get his dad out there. Get his dad out there. We have to go to break.
0: Shinnecock in Southampton.
2: What?
0: Huh? Fans, that's the tour, the course. Fans shouted for Wyndham's golf ball, to go in the bunker and hopefully go in the rough. One fan ejected for yelling at Wyndham Clark, don't choke.
1: Jeez.
0: He got ejected. He did have a 52-foot putt. So there you go. U.S. Open, his second U.S. Open title in 4 years.
6: How about that?
0: So he really didn't need this one.
1: No. You only need one?
0: You just won.
6: Some have been calling him greedy.
0: You just won, Piggy. What the hell?
1: How was your weekend?
0: I had a lovely weekend. We celebrated Father's Day on Friday. What was your Father's Day?
1: My Father's Day?
0: You've got like 9 fathers and 6 different dads. Is that right?
1: My father is no longer with us.
0: Oh, yeah. That makes it easy, though, really. Mine's not with us either.
1: So. I spent Father's Day with my ex and my children and his family.
0: You know, I would tease you, but I spent Father's Day with my ex.
1: See?
0: If that makes any sense. Josh, you need to get on board with this ex thing.
6: I spent Father's Day with 8 of my exes and their dads.
0: We all
6: played wiffle ball.
0: That sounds lovely.
6: It was nice.
1: You know what I discovered, though? Oatmeal cream pie ice cream sandwiches.
6: Oh, no kidding.
1: Like oatmeal pie, you know, the Little Debbie oatmeal.
0: Yeah, sure.
1: They have an ice cream sandwich.
0: Oh, they do. Little Debbie makes it.
1: Yes.
0: Okay.
1: Oh, my.
0: I thought you were retro engineering oatmeal cream pie.
1: No, I'm not, Jess. I can't make things up. This was already bought. But
6: that does sound
1: it was
6: worth
1: very
6: a try.
1: Good. It was very good. I recommend.
0: Oscar, your dad's alive, right?
2: Yeah.
0: Did you have a Father's Day with him?
2: No. I just.
6: What about with your kids?
2: I did the same thing my kids did to me. I got 3 texts within 1 minute.
6: Oh, yeah.
1: Hey, it's Dad's Day. Call it. You better text them.
2: So I went out to the garage. I was like, hey, Maggie, thanks for texting the kids and telling them to wish me happy Father's Day. She goes, I didn't do that. I go, oh, they just all randomly within 1 minute at 3:01 and 3:02 in the afternoon texted me. Okay.
0: Well, it's the thought that counts.
1: Yeah.
2: No, it was perfect. I didn't have to see any of my kids. It was the perfect Father's Day. Silence.
0: What is that about? Mother's Day, it seems like Dad's supposed to take the kids and give her the day off.
2: Yeah.
0: The traditional, the nuclear family. But on Dad's Day, here, take the kids. He gets the kids even on fun, right?
1: Well.
0: Is this all confusing? What did you do with your father when he was? He gave you a banjo, but other than that,
6: there was a favorite restaurant of his called Hodak's in St. Louis, and we would go there.
1: Oh, nice!
6: Typically, yeah.
0: They specialized in at Hodak's, or they have
6: fried chicken.
0: Fried chicken.
6: Mm-hmm.
0: Yeah.
2: Don't forget about the hoes.
6: The hoes were eliminated in 1987. There was like a new mayor or something. It was awful.
3: Like a high-end Hooters or something?
6: Yeah. And so then they went, well, we can't have whores. What else do people like? Well, people like fried chicken.
0: Fried chicken.
2: I like it.
0: Number one, get laid. Number two, fried chicken.
6: Yeah.
0: That's not a bad idea. Well, what's coming up in news this morning, Christy?
1: I haven't had a chance to look.
0: Okie doke.
1: No, we have a lot. We have a guy.
0: We got a guy?
1: We got a guy in Florida. You know these Florida guys. 85 in street racing. We'll tell you about it.
6: Really?
2: Oh, yeah. Mm-hmm. I saw that guy.
0: Well, now, this is politically correct to call it street racing, not drag racing, right?
1: Yes.
0: It's a totally different thing.
1: Got to call it street racing.
0: Yeah,
1: now.
0: Yeah.
2: Really?
0: Okay.
1: What happened to drag racing? What's the problem with
0: that? Well, drag racing is a professional sport, and it's condoned.
1: Oh, okay. I see.
0: Street racing are a bunch of kids.
1: I think they were street racing on the freeway by my house over the weekend. Mike, did you hear it, dude?
2: Oh, yeah.
1: Holy simoly. I don't know how they get those cars so loud, first of all. It seemed like it went on forever.
0: Would you call the police?
1: No, I didn't call the police.
0: Would you call the police, John?
6: No.
0: Nah. No matter how loud it got?
6: No, I wouldn't. You know me. I kind of root on the ne'er-do-wells a little bit.
0: Go get them.
6: Yeah.
0: We'll try to cover the World Cup as best we can. Oh, I'm sorry. The World Cup. And we do have a world record, and Norway continues to take America by storm. Now that's 300 kilogram of fish they've had shipped in. Hmm. That's 660 pounds to you and me. And some famous brown cheese to the training base in North Carolina. You can smell it from here. There's a problem with Knicks fans and trash cans and a world record involving baked beans.
6: Oh, wow.
1: Oh, I had baked beans yesterday. That's a good thing.
0: Oh.
1: I don't know. I'm okay.
0: Keep an ear on her.
1: I'm okay.
0: Yeah, no, did you do the Beano?
1: I love baked beans. No, I didn't have any problem.
0: You put all the put sugar in there, molasses, blackstrap molasses?
1: I didn't make them. It was, I think, catered. My sister-in-law.
0: It was a catered affair.
6: Yeah. How about that?
0: Wow.
1: Yeah, a little barbecue, a little baked beans. Yeah.
0: Did you?
1: It's Father's Day. People shouldn't have to work on
0: Did you make the conversation with the help?
1: No, it wasn't that kind.
0: You said catered.
1: Well, you kind you go pick up, you know, at the barbecue place and bring it home. And
0: you made it sound bigger than it
1: sorry.
0: Was.
1: I'm sorry. No, we're not that fancy.
0: Well,
1: not that fancy.
0: All right.
1: Sorry. All right.
0: Monday, Tuesday, Hyundai. That's
1: is it
0: right.
1: Really, Hyundai already?
0: It's Hyundai.
1: Yes. And
0: back
1: while the
0: it.
1: World was watching FIFA and the World Cup, Hyundai has its eyes on the next generation of talent. Hey, they don't wait for an invitation. Not Hyundai. 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I love you. And engineered EVs with ultra-fast charging capability. And Hyundai is still doing this every day because the future isn't some far-off concept. 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Next starts now. Hyundai, an official partner of FIFA, and if you were watching Cape Verde, you saw the big Hyundai banners at the end of the goal. It was awesome.
0: Boy, Cape Verde doesn't sound. It hits my ear right.
1: I know. I said the same thing, but it was.
0: I like Fozina, but that, I don't know.
1: I know.
0: We're in the O'Reilly Auto Parts Studios. We will be back, and when we come back, we'll be here. This is the Bob.
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4: A mom and dad repeatedly warned their grade school son not to play in the irrigation canal near their house. Several kids had drowned in the open waterways, so their concerns were warranted. The boy came home later than usual one day. His pants were wet and muddy, and he carried his shoes. It was obvious where he'd been. His mother was furious. "Have you been playing in the canal, young man?" Anticipating the question, he quickly confessed, "Yes, Mom, but I didn't do it on purpose. I just fell in accidentally." She said, "Well, how did you fall in accidentally and not get your shoes and socks wet?" The quick-witted boy smiled and replied, "Well, I just barely had the time to get them off before I hit the water." If we make up our mind to do something that we're not supposed to do, excuses have to be created. I like this definition. An excuse is the skin of a reason wrapped around a lie. I'm Weldon Barres, and these are perceptions from First United Methodist Church.
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16: A better life with Dr. Sanjay Gupta.
17: By age 35, two-thirds of American men will experience some degree of noticeable hair loss. And by age 50, about 85% of men will have significantly thinning hair. That's according to the American Hair Loss Association. Now, one dermatologist explained that hair loss can either be genetic or it can be triggered by stress, illness, surgery, medications, major life events. No matter the cause, a lot of men, understandably, are frustrated by hair loss because it seems like a loss of control. You can take great care of your scalp by all sorts of expensive lotions and potions, but that might not matter. There are some tried and true medications that might work, like minoxidil or finasteride. But another solution is just shaving it off, and I've heard more and more how liberating this can be for a lot of guys. That's the ultimate control of their appearance. I'm Dr. Sanjay Gupta, helping you live a better life.
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0: Welcome back to the O'Reilly Auto Parts Studios. 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Christy Lee at the news desk.
1: Hi.
0: Hi. There's Pat Godwin.
20: Hello, chick.
0: In his cocktail shirt.
20: Mm-hmm.
0: What's the old joke? Let's have a cocktail. Talks to the girl. I get the tail. Guess what you get?
1: that gem.
0: Is that right?
20: I don't think I've ever heard remember that.
0: You know me. Tell joke, show dies. There's Josh Arnold.
6: I disagree. I think you know your way around a joke better than
0: there's me. Ace Cosby.
21: Hello.
0: I deal in being muddled. I'm Chick. There's Jeff Oskey.
21: Yes, sir.
0: And let's go to emails from our listeners concerning calling me a blowhard, which I will go along with. The Archies. We have photographic proof of this, evidently. I shot my mouth off last week and said hot dog plays tambourine in the Archies.
6: No. Mm-hmm.
0: Evidently, Betty plays tambourine in the Archies.
6: Chick, how dare you?
0: And hot dog conducts the band. I had no idea. There he is. Look at him.
1: You're right.
0: With the conductor in his right paw.
6: Huh.
0: And there's Veronica playing the, or Ronnie playing the organ.
6: I kind of like the idea of hot dog playing the tambourine more.
0: I think so, too.
5: Yeah, it works better than conducting.
0: If they would have workshopped that, they would have known. And did you like, be honest, you like Sugar Sugar?
1: I love that song. It was one of my first 45s. And for you people out there that don't know what a 45 is.
5: What was their follow-up to Sugar Sugar?
1: I don't think they had one.
0: Something like Bang the Drum Slowly.
1: No,
0: I think
1: it's not.
0: No. You're too young for Sugar Sugar. You probably...
6: Maybe. Yeah, I grew up listening to the oldies, though. My parents always had it on. Well familiar, well aware.
0: That's enough.
1: Honey, honey.
0: Oh, see? See?
5: Yeah. Well, that's a hit.
0: You all know it. Oscar, do you like Sugar Sugar?
2: No.
6: I remember one morning that song came up. This was one of the first mornings I was in here, Chick, and I couldn't. I still laugh about this every now and again.
0: Uh-huh.
6: A young Chick McGee.
1: Yes.
0: That was never the case.
6: Sugar, sugar. And he goes, honey, honey. And the next line he goes, you are my candy whore.
5: I like that.
0: I think I might have wrote I think I might have wrote that right there on the spot.
1: Candy whore. Candy whore, huh?

0: 4 years ago, I wouldn't have known.
1: Yeah.
0: Now that I'm bald, I feel it.
2: He would just got lost up there five years ago.
0: Yeah, I wouldn't have felt it. But no, his little legs on my pate. Oh. He probably puked on it.
1: Just washing up. Well, yeah. Every time they land, they vomit, right?
3: Yeah.
0: That's what we heard. Like a poor flyer.
1: Don't worry. We've got a world record coming up. And what else is... we got pickleball coming up in sports.
4: Yeah, we got a horny couple on a Ferris wheel. We got it all
3: today. Oh, boy.
1: Oh, yeah. I just... Oh, you couldn't do that, could you? You don't care for the Ferris wheel. Or has that softened?
0: Physiologically, I don't think I could get there. Yeah.
1: No kidding?
0: Yeah.
1: He's no matter how,
4: not a fan.
1: You, Elvira, top of the Ferris wheel.
0: I'll make it work.
1: That's what I thought. We'll be right back. We're in the O'Reilly Auto Parts Studios. 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
11: A mom and dad repeatedly warned their grade school son not to play in the irrigation canal near their house. Several kids had drowned in the open waterways, so their concerns were warranted. The boy came home later than usual one day. His pants were wet and muddy, and he carried his shoes. It was obvious where he'd been. His mother was furious. "Have you been playing in the canal, young man?" Anticipating the question, he quickly confessed, "Yes, Mom, but I didn't do it on purpose. I just fell in accidentally." She said, "Well, how did you fall in accidentally and not get your shoes and socks wet?" The quick-witted boy smiled and replied, "Well, I just barely had the time to get them off before I hit the water." If we make up our mind to do something that we're not supposed to do, excuses have to be created. I like this definition. An excuse is the skin of a reason wrapped around a lie. I'm Weldon Barres, and these are perceptions from First United Methodist Church.
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14: Few people now have asked me about a TikTok trend that they've come across. It's called 75 Hard. The challenge was created by entrepreneur and author Andy Frisella, who calls it a, quote, transformative mental toughness program and an Ironman for your brain. So here's what it entails. Eat a structured diet with no alcohol, drink a gallon of water, read 10 pages of nonfiction, take a progress photo,

0: and complete 2 45-minute workouts, one of them outdoors, every day for 75 days. Quite a challenge. We asked CNN Fitness contributor Dana Santis about this, who reminded us that sustainable fitness isn't about punishment or proving discipline through extremes. It's about building habits that integrate into your lifestyle in a way that feels supportive and repeatable. If you ask me, that's going to be the key to long-term success. I'm Dr. Sanjay Gupta, helping you live a better life.
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10: The Cleveland Club made the announcement 8 days before the grass court Grand Slam starts. 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
11: And they're having Wimbledon in England this year?
10: I'll have to check on that.
11: Oh, okay.
10: I believe so.
12: I think it's their year.
11: Yeah.
12: I think it was in Spain.
10: It rotates.
12: Last year,
10: yeah, though. Spain and then Portugal and you know, all the countries under the.
11: It's been a while since it's been here.
12: Yeah.
13: Long time.
10: It has been a long time.
12: Do we have any grass courts here that we play?
11: They don't play on grass.
10: You can't get
11: so their
10: grass.
11: Shoes will get all dewy.
10: They have a really no, Mason is Cincinnati. I don't know.
12: I'm just making.
11: Have you ever played on clay?
10: I don't know how.
12: No, I've never. You know, I'm not a tennis player.
10: I would grab some clay and make a snake.
13: Oh, yes.
10: Or maybe a ball and just say, just sit there and play instead of. I would be dismissed.
13: Tennis, I find to be nigh impossible.
12: Especially if you have no depth perception.
13: Yeah,
12: it's hard. Yeah, I did not do well in that game.
10: You didn't have depth perception.
12: I have no depth.
10: But you do have death perception. No, because
12: I have a death story if you'd like one. No.
10: But you're, because your eye.
12: Yeah, I got a weird eye. Took lazy a year off. Eye.
10: I got a weird eye.
13: Why don't you tell that eye to get off its ass?
12: Yeah, it's lazy as hell.
10: Job,
14: not
10: huh?
14: anymore, though, right? Yeah. All fixed up.
13: Oh, my.
10: Come on. Yeah,
12: it's like,
13: oh, jeez. That lazy. That's that like is. Zoo lion lazy.
15: Stupid world record.
12: Wait a minute. Don't we have a pickleball story?
14: I don't know.
12: Not oh,
16: actually, real quick, Chrissy. So you had a lazy eye. You had it fixed.
12: Yes.
16: Are you like my ex-wife that the more drunk you get, the lazy eye starts coming back?
12: It can come back.
16: Yeah.
10: No
16: yeah.
10: kidding.
16: Yeah.
14: A little bourbon, it comes back.
17: Lazy come back.
14: Any kind of fool could have seen.
10: Hey, look at this. A nurse in Florida is facing felony charges following a pickleball rage incident.
12: Uh-oh.
10: According to court records, 47-year-old suspect Michelle Lauren Bannister allegedly interjected herself into an argument between her son and another player about the retrieval of a ball. She then struck the victim in the head several times with a pickleball paddle,
14: yikes,
10: leaving injury to his face that caused several cuts and a large amount of blood. The woman faces felony charges, aggravated battery with a deadly weapon, a pickleball paddle.
12: Well,
14: yeah.
10: Oh, Effley Bailey is going after this and giving a false name upon being arrested. Oh, you can't give a false name. Don't
12: no,
10: you?
12: Oh,
13: no, you sure can.
10: Oh. Barker, Claude Barker.
12: I think you're the only one that plays pickleball in the room.
14: Oh, yeah. Nobody plays at all.
12: I don't think anybody else
13: Tom
12: does.
13: Will play with his kids in the driveway. But
12: yeah.
10: That don't count.
12: It's. I've tried. It's
10: anything
12: not,
10: playing
12: it's
10: with fun. Your kids doesn't count. Poker.
13: It does seem fun. Oh yeah, yeah. No,
10: you poker play poker just better at all. Yeah.
12: Good
10: yeah.
12: way to hurt your shoulder. Are your pickleball days over?
14: Oh no, no. I'm going to make a comeback in about
13: yeah,
14: 7 months, right. 8 months.
10: About
14: yeah.
10: 7 months, we'll be right back out there.
14: I'm looking forward to it. It's a long way off though.
12: Okay.
14: You got your pickleball. Then you got you know what? You got a different kind of pickleball. We have a band set up in the next room.
10: Yes, we do.
14: Chick's going to give them the. She's going to just point a finger and they're going to start playing.
12: Oh, really?
10: 3, 5, 7, 9.
14: Hello. Pickleball. Naked pickleball.

0: AD/DD song. Pickleball.
1: Woo!
2: Thank you, man.
3: Good job, Pat. Yeah.
1: There are several 24-hour pickleball places around here. Is that right?
3: What?
1: I know there's at least one. Yeah.
3: I have a friend. Of course, I have a friend that owns a pickleball place, but I don't think it's open 24 hours.
4: Tell that friend to give us a couple hours.
3: I'll
4: for
3: tell
4: free.
3: You what they have are great drinks at their bar.
1: Drinks,
3: pickleball. Oh, bartender
4: drunk and pickleball.
3: She knows
4: pickleball.
3: How to pour a drink. My
1: there goes another
3: gracious.
1: Ball in the hall playing mm-hmm. pickleball.
4: Drunk and pickleball.
3: Yeah, yeah, Kelly, love your place. Yeah.
1: Alrighty, mm-hmm. Now it's time.
5: Stupid.
3: Sorry.
5: World record. No.
1: A United Kingdom man is marinating in a baked bean bath to break a world record.
3: Ugh.
1: According to the BBC,
4: sorry, Ace.
1: Colin Jones covered himself in over 14 tins of baked beans outside a pub in Norwich with the hope of spending a total of 4 days, 10 hours in the bean bath.
2: Yeah.
3: Ugh.
1: He's not only trying to claim the 40-year-old record, but he's also raising money for the Feed Social supermarket where he volunteered.
2: Yes, the homeless will eat these beans once I've removed my bare ass.
1: Yeah, they would have to. They would. Would he end up tasting like baked beans, or would the baked beans taste like him?
4: This is just sort of a gross notion, even though we love baked beans. Yeah.
1: I can't make my baked beans sweet enough.
4: Oh.
3: A lot of brown sugar?
1: No, I've been known brown sugar, sweet and low, equal.
3: Really?
1: Oh, yes.
4: What?
1: Oh, yes. It'll get you there. Oh, yeah. That's why
3: you
1: I
3: You make
1: go to...
3: your own from scratch? That's impressive.
1: No. God, no.
3: I
1: no,
3: take
1: no.
3: it like there's like 17 flavors of baked beans now. Yeah. You can mix and match them. That's the key.
4: Oh, nice.
3: Yeah, that's what I do.
1: It sounds like a baked bean bar.
3: Yeah.
4: Well, can I have a sweet and spicy? Yeah.
3: Bean bars, mix them up. Yeah,
1: salad
3: it's
1: bar.
3: Nice.
4: I poured baked beans over a baked potato.
3: Oh, nice.
4: I very much enjoyed it.
1: You know,
3: they bake beans in England for breakfast.
4: Oh, yeah.
3: I mean,
4: part of the traditional breakfast?
3: Yeah.
1: Baked beans on toast.
3: Yeah.
1: Oh, they love it over there. What the hell is that all about?
3: I don't know.
1: I'm being told we have a disgusting picture that you all should look at. There he is.
3: Is that him?
6: That's
3: him.
4: Oh, and it is a traditional bathtub.
3: I was
4: thinking like one of those kiddie pools.
1: Yeah.
3: Oh.
4: He's tattooed.
1: I did not expect the tattoos.
4: Like an old school circus man.
3: Yeah, how old is this guy?
1: It does not say how old he is in the story.
3: Okay.
4: But it looks like...
6: He looks like a comedian friend of mine.
4: Adrian?
6: Yes.
1: It looks like there's been...
3: It looks like he's sitting in a mud bath.
1: An incident on the walls of the tub.
4: Tom he looks like if Daniel if Craig's his. Life had gone really poorly at 22, and this was where he ended up.
1: Exactly. Who he, in an alternate universe, this is Daniel Craig.
4: Like if Daniel Craig and the old man from the Six Flags commercials had a baby.
1: Yes. Yeah, and a tin, evidently, is a giant can.
3: Looks like
4: those are massive.
3: The big
1: can like you see in a school cafeteria. One of those tins.
4: Well, he is wearing trunks.
3: At least.
7: So you can't see his pork and the beans.
6: Ah, very nice.
4: There you go. Boy, oh boy.
1: He had the rubber ducks there on the
3: Yeah,
1: the
3: he did. How nice. Sweet.
4: How long does he have to stew in those?
1: 14 days. What is it?
3: 14 days?
1: No. 4 days.
3: 4 days.
1: And 10 hours.
3: How does he go to the bathroom?
1: I think you saw some of that on the side of the tub. I think you want the record or not there.
4: Yeah.
6: It's like a neglected baby.
1: Colin. Baby. Did anyone change this baby? Come on. Christy, what's coming up in news?
3: Coming up, we have a very interesting day today. June 22nd is National. We'll keep you posted on that.
4: Oh, come on.
3: No.
4: Speaking of babies, I watched Three Men and a Baby over the weekend.
3: Yeah.
4: Do you remember what a massive hit that was?
1: It was.
3: Yes.
1: It was
4: like the number one grossing movie of 87 or something.
1: It caught America's imagination.
4: It's garbage.
1: Yeah.
4: I remember watching it when it first came out on video cassette and being, I don't know, semi-bored. I was 9 or something.
1: What do you got? Gutenberg, Dancin, and Selleck?
6: That's right.
4: And, Selleck. You know, three charming guys.
1: Yeah.
3: Right?
4: But gosh darn it, it's terrible. Just terrible.
3: I don't think I've ever seen it.
4: Was Coke that influential on who on what movies people were seeing in the 80s?
6: Absolutely.
1: Oh, yeah.
3: I'll tell you.
1: Coke made a lot of deals.
6: Hence Popeye.
1: Yeah, Popeye got made, right?
3: The girls are home, and they got to pick the movie the other night. Guess what they chose? The Sting.
4: Oh, that's a great movie.
3: They loved it.
4: Yeah,
1: that's a good one.
3: Yeah.
1: Had they seen it before?
3: No, they had never seen it before. They had seen Butch Cassidy, but they had not seen The Sting.
4: Are they? Do they crush on Newman and Redford a little bit?
3: A little bit. They love Paul Newman's eyes. They think they're very dreamy.
4: Don't you love that? What is your youngest, 23?
3: Yeah, she'll be 24 in July, but so she's young.
4: My gosh. I love that a 23 is still swooning over these old matinee idols.
1: Did you tell your daughters they're both dead?
3: No, I didn't tell them, but they know that.
1: Oh, okay.
3: I don't. Why would you?
1: You know, and there's a trick. I remember I liked The Sting so much. I saw it before. Someone told me the trick in it. So.
3: What's the trick?
4: I got to watch it again.
6: Well, there's a twist.
1: There's a twist. Yeah. There's a trick.
3: There's a trick?
1: There's a trick in the movie. Did you watch the movie?
4: Oh, you accidentally watched The Sting 2 with Jackie Gleason.
3: No, I watched The Sting.
4: And no trick in that.
1: And Mac Davis.
7: Yeah. No, you were watching the B movie.
3: No.
7: That was...
3: The trick is The Sting.
4: The B movie was originally called The Sting.
1: There's a trick about the...
4: Yeah.
1: Now, I'll tell you off the air. I really don't want to spoil it.
3: Don't spoil it.
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18: A mom and dad repeatedly warned their grade school son not to play in the irrigation canal near their house. 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The boy came home later than usual one day. His pants were wet and muddy, and he carried his shoes. 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His mother was furious. "Have you been playing in the canal, young man?" Anticipating the question, he quickly confessed, "Yes, Mom, but I didn't do it on purpose. I just fell in accidentally." She said, "Well, how did you fall in accidentally and not get your shoes and socks wet?" 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An excuse is the skin of a reason wrapped around a lie. I'm Weldon Barres, and these are perceptions from First United Methodist Church.
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1: 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There's Christy Lee.
3: Hi.
1: There's Pat Godwin.
6: Hello, Chick.
1: There's Josh Arnold.
26: Hi.
1: There's Ace Cosby.
27: Hello.
1: There's Jeff Oskey.
28: That's right.
1: I'm Chick McGee, and I have a question for you.
3: Please.
1: Do you guys agree that Mexico is the greatest country on earth after seeing the Mexican fans celebrate in this way? You'll see the video coming up. They're celebrating their World Cup team. It's hard to explain, but they have a woman in a wide yellow traffic cone, and you can't see her, but there's another woman in another traffic cone. They're going to run into each other.
26: Yes.
3: What?
1: And bam! And then they pick the winner up. And then beers everywhere.
26: And they shower themselves.
3: Yeah, but the lady who got knocked down is still laying.
1: She's in the hospital.
26: She'll get up again. They're never going to keep her down.
1: That's right. You can't keep her down.
26: Shouldn't we at least be doing this at the border? All right, whoever wins this barrel smashing, you can come over.
1: We'll give it to you. I've always said, are you familiar with the San Onofre border crossing checkpoint is in San Diego?
3: Yes.
1: It's like way inland, and I say, if they get it that far, give it to them.
26: They're already here?
1: Yeah. Holy hell, they're more in the country than I am. Come on.
26: Did you ever have to go through it?
1: Yeah. All the time.
26: I always got a little, I had to do it a couple times, and any checkpoint I was sort of oddly nervous, and I absolutely there was no reason nervous.
3: To be. Wow. Yeah. Uh-huh. Course, well, you can tell us. We won't tell anybody.
1: I went to Tijuana, and I was nervous as a cat from the time I crossed the border until at the time I came home, it was frightening, and I don't know why.
26: There's just always something in the back of my head of going, they're going to just say that you can't come back into your country.
1: And I had the most delicious Mexican dinner, and salsa was crazy great, and I went to the bathroom, and there were just wires hanging out on the wall everywhere. I'm not making this up.
26: Like arcing?
1: No, nothing. Everything worked.
26: Yeah.
1: But there wasn't any sort of nice, neat box or anything.
3: Or conduit on it? Or...
1: no, nothing like that. It was just, here, it works.
0: Yeah, whenever you're like, oh, we have too many monopolies in this country, like you go to another country where there's none and there's 9,000 wires running through the streets and you're like, oh, maybe the monopolies are okay.
1: Maybe it's good we have OSHA or whatever.
26: Yeah. Right.
2: But aren't you always traveling through the border with that one wacky friend you're worried about?
1: Like,
2: what is he carrying on?
1: And
2: you? Are you? No, I am good.
1: You know who that wacky friend on this visit? George Lopez.
2: George Lopez.
1: That was the wacky friend. And we saw a donkey,
3: yes,
1: painted like a zebra, wearing a sombrero, and you could get your picture taken with him.
26: Oh, about that.
1: And then there was a puppy dog.
3: No.
1: Tied to a lamppost.
26: Wow.
1: And let's put it this way. The puppy dog didn't need to be tied anywhere.
26: Oh!
1: Yeah. It was just...
0: He wasn't going to run away?
1: No, he wasn't going to go anywhere.
3: Oh.
1: No.
3: Yeah. How long were you there? A night, right? Did you spend the night there?
1: 6 hours. No.
3: Oh, okay.
1: Six, 7 hours. Well, we couldn't get George out of there.
3: I know.
1: He kept going in the back room.
2: Oh, interesting.
1: All right.
2: Like pool, a little bit of pool?
1: Yeah.
26: Oh, yeah.
1: It must
26: have been pool back there.
1: Pool. Yeah. the same trip where this guy from a bar came out on the sidewalk. We're walking down the street toward the bar, and he goes, excuse me, fellas, excuse me. You're not afraid of a little, are you?
3: Oh.
26: A women?
1: Yeah. The slang for You're not afraid, are you?
3: Down here, I would be afraid.
0: Yeah. I'm terrified. Yeah.
26: No, but I'm afraid of what they're carrying.
1: Yeah. Well, there you go.
3: Yikes.
1: That was an evening.
26: Wow.
3: Where do I go from there?
0: Hey, real quick, I'm sitting at Tom's desk today because Tom is out.
1: Let's go through his stuff.
0: And I have found an unwrapped Christmas present, and I know that it's Christmas because there are Christmas trees on it.
1: And
0: on
1: the
0: wrapping.
1: I wrapped that present.
2: Oh, I know what that is.
1: I wrapped that present.
3: That's your gift to him, isn't it?
1: Well, he unwrapped one of them, but I think I got him.
26: You did.
1: There are two Duane Allman replica guitars, and that obviously is the second one.
26: He claimed 2 weeks ago, because you called him out on this, he claimed that he opened both, didn't he?
1: Uh-huh. He sure did.
26: Yeah.
1: You know, I think sometimes, and I'm sure if you asked him, he would say it's for our own good, but I think he might be lying to us. every now and then.
3: Should we open it and put it back there and see if he notices?
26: No, I think we should give it to... We need to give that to somebody else.
3: No, you should take it back and give it to him again and see if he...
26: Oh, chicks.
2: That's funny.
1: Yes.
0: Oh, yeah.
26: That's
0: yes.
26: What
0: same
26: wrapping,
0: what
26: we're
0: same
26: doing.
0: Everything.
1: Yep. Yes. I'm just take it home and then bring it back in. And be back me up. I'm going to make a big damn deal about it at Christmas. Well, Tom, this is hard to find.
26: That he in his office is a gift I gave him. I guarantee I'm going to rewrap something I've already given him.
1: I think we all should.
26: Yes. Give it to him this year.
2: Tom has a gift from his mother he's never opened in his office.
26: Right, but
3: that's
26: he has
3: different.
26: Other reasons for that.
2: Yeah.
26: With us, it's just the man doesn't like receiving gifts.
3: Right. Or he doesn't like us.
1: Evidently, he loved his mother or something. I can't relate.
2: I know, that's odd.
1: Whatever.
0: I wish he had opened it, but kitten's starting to smell.
1: Tied to a lamppost. What do you got, Christy?
3: A new study out there finds exercise.
1: Boo!
3: Makes people more generous.
1: Is that right?
3: British researchers said the dopamine boost triggered by moderate exercise made participants feel more energized and alert. Those participants who experienced this mood boost were then significantly more likely to donate to charity and to take positive financial risks on their own behalf.
1: Is it bad that I have a gym membership?
3: Yeah.
1: A family gym membership. And I can't remember the last time I was at the gym.
3: Do you still pay for it?
1: Yeah.
26: Does the family go?
1: No. Hmm. Nobody goes. And you know what? I think they like it. The gym likes it that way.
3: Well, oh, sure.
1: They
3: love it.
2: They'll take a lot of you guys.
3: Yeah. Oh, yeah.
1: They love me. I get all kinds of mail from them all the time. Emails, yeah. Snail mail. Yeah.
3: What's prohibiting you from going?
2: He already looks good. Look at him.
1: Motivation. Yeah. What did I do yesterday? I walked in the yard with the dogs, and I'm really sore this morning.
26: Do you remember what it used to take to cancel a gym membership?
1: Yeah, I think
3: you had to go in there and sit.
26: Sometimes you had to go in, and then sometimes you had to handwrite a letter and send it to some other place.
1: Yep.
26: I mean, they would not accept emails.
1: Exactly.
3: Right.
26: It was nuts. It used to be like that, canceling porn websites too. In my 20s, I remember, all right,
3: send a note to your mom.
26: Oh, it's like, you got to call your grandma and tell her what you've been watching. Just such a bummer.
3: Oh, my God.
1: Man, oh, man.
3: Yeah. It says, however, people have to enjoy breaking a sweat to feel the warm glow of generosity, though. Participants who did not experience mood improvement after exercise actually showed the opposite pattern and ended up giving less.
26: Oh, those who didn't exercise enough. I got you.
3: Yeah.
1: Gave less.
26: Yeah, if you're going to go to the gym, do it. Hmm. That's how I've half-assed it in the gym before, and it's, you do. You just leave and go, oh, I'm kind of sweaty and grumpy.
2: You feel bad about it.
26: What's wrong with me?
2: I took a shower and changed my clothes.
1: Right. I could have done this at home.
3: Yeah. You can have a decent workout and not sweat.
26: You can, but when you know you didn't give it your all, it's just the worst.
1: That's true. You got gloves?
3: No, I used to back in the day when I would really lift.
1: Did I throw the iron around?
3: Yeah. Oh, yeah.
1: What do you bench? What do you bench with?
3: Oh, about 40.
1: No. The answer is all of
2: twice your weight.
3: Yeah. Right.
1: Yeah.
3: I don't know what I bench now. I do the a machine rather than free weights.
4: Yeah.
3: So I have no idea what the weight would be. I don't know.
1: You got to do the free weights.
3: I know. I do a combo. What do you do?
1: No good. I told you. I don't even know which gym it is now. Unless I get the email. Oh, that's right. I'm a member there. Yeah.
3: Do you have weights at home that you can use?
1: No.
3: Okay.
1: No, I picked the dog up. She's like 70 pounds.
3: Well, that's a lot. Yeah.
1: Turns out the mini Aussie's not a mini Aussie.
3: Mm.
26: Does your dog stay still when you bench press her?
1: At first, and she tends to not to like it very much.
2: I went yesterday for the first time in a while.
3: Did you?
2: Yeah, just did the sauna.
3: What'd you do?
2: I was just got annoyed in the sauna with the politics and
3: people talk in the sauna.
2: Yeah, they talk in the sauna.
3: No.
2: They
3: do,
26: they're talking politics.
3: That's worth canceling your membership for.
2: Yeah, no one's calm in there or doing what they're supposed to be doing.
1: Wait a minute.
3: Oh
1: maybe,
3: my gosh.
1: Maybe I'm onto something. Not going.
2: Oh, you are.
1: I'm part of society. I'm contributing to the bottom line. I just won't go to the gym. There.
26: Is there a podcast that takes place in a sauna?
1: Not yet. There's not.
26: Will you start it, Pat?
2: That's a great idea. Except I'd be the annoying person now in the sauna.
26: No.
2: Let's get a home sauna.
26: We'd somehow figure it out. Yeah, we'd figure it out to where it would just be you and your guests.
2: That's a great idea.
26: I think actually, better yet, if it were
2: Kevin
26: stranger.
2: Hart does the ice plunge podcast.
26: Yeah. Oh, he does? Uh-huh. Okay.
1: Hmm.
3: Ooh, that would be.
4: I thought isn't there a sauna one out called Hot Ones?
2: That's the wings.
26: Is that about eating
1: wings?
4: Wings. Oh, I've never watched it.
26: You
4: I've
26: know
2: just, you're naked.
26: You're just being
3: isn't
26: silly.
3: There a time limit on the sauna?
1: What's it take?
2: Yeah,
1: to,
2: about 15, 20 minutes.
1: Like put a sauna in the house. Is that
3: it
1: like
3: doesn't
1: a,
3: take much.
1: Is that
3: you
1: like
3: get
1: a $9 million?
3: No, really? We've looked at it actually.
4: I could put one in your house today.
1: Today,
4: it helps I hit the Costco. 50%. I bring it over. We build it today.
3: Whoa!
4: It
2: is so, it's so good for your heart.
1: Is this the
3: infrared?
1: There's the Three Stooges one where they stick their head out.
2: If that's what you want, we'll get it.
26: It's
2: for
26: probably
2: you.
26: Close to walk-in closet size, right?
1: Yeah. Yeah. Is that right?
3: It's not too big. You can fit,
26: but
3: two.
26: It's wood
1: with the rocks and stuff.
4: Yeah,
1: and
4: yeah.
1: No perfect. Kidding.
4: Yeah, yeah. The steam, all of it.
3: The one I saw was dry, but.
4: Oh.
3: Yeah.
26: Oh, it's dry heat.
2: Yeah, the sauna's dry.
3: With the red.
2: Right.
3: Infrared, red light. Yeah. The infrared thing. It's the hot
1: not a
3: thing.
1: Schwitz.
2: A Schwitz, yeah.
1: A what?
2: That's the eucalyptus with the Schwitz.
1: I have eucalyptus for the for Super Shower Saturday.
3: Yeah, I have eucalyptus in my bathroom.
1: The eucalyptus puck.
3: Ooh.
26: Do you have to chew it long?
1: About 10 minutes and you're there. No, you put it on the floor.
26: Koala style?
1: Man, they do love eucalyptus, don't
26: they? They're addicted, man. It's sad.
1: I'm hearing in my head Tom saying, all right.
3: Today, June 22nd, is
1: National Armadillo Day.
3: National Kissing Day. Oh. It encourages you to reconnect and draw closer to your loved ones.
1: Standard kiss or French kiss?
3: Well, I think it just says the...
1: Do you make that noise when you go into the French?
26: I go, open your mouth as wide as you can. And then she does, and I go, and then I grab her one hand on the top of her head, one hand on her chin, and I tilt her head back, and then I just plunge my tongue into her mouth
3: God.
2: Women love that. You got to take chances.
26: Oh, dude, she swoons.
1: I told you this. I dated a girl in high school. She kissed like a ball jar, a mason jar. She just, and would not... Would
26: move or anything? Nothing?
1: Give me anything to work with. Just, it was a weird, it was kind of hot, actually, now that I think about it.
3: Yeah. The act of kissing triggers the release of endorphins, only boosts mood, but it can also reduce anxiety and lower your blood pressure.
26: But also, sometimes a good kiss can
2: give you a boner.
1: Oh, boy.
5: That's a really good kiss.
1: An orgasm.
3: You can get one from just a kiss?
2: Yes!
1: Of course!
2: Are you kidding me? That's hot.
26: I can get some before the kiss.
2: Yeah. On the way to the kiss.
5: Really?
2: Boing.
1: Oh, man. You're not talking orgasm.
3: No, we're talking the boing.
26: Right.
1: You're just talking
2: a chubby.
1: You're loading up the truck.
2: Yes.
1: Okay.
2: You're putting one in the hopper.
1: Okay.
2: Kissing's hot.
3: Yes, I agree.
2: Yeah.
3: I'm a big fan.
1: What would it take for one of us guys to kiss another guy, French kiss another guy?
26: Money.
5: Yeah,
26: it would take an enormous amount of money.
5: Yeah.
3: Would it have to be enormous? Frenched another guy?
1: I never have.
26: No.
1: I'm trying to think if I've actually just...
5: Have you Frenched another girl?
26: Come on!
3: Maybe.
5: All right, I'll take that.
3: Yeah?
26: I kissed another guy on the lips for 1 second.
3: That was it?
26: It was my best friend, Jason. We were in college. And these two girls said, we will make out if you guys kiss. And we didn't even confer. I swear. We just both kissed each other on the lips real quick. And then they made out for 5 minutes.
2: Five minutes.
26: Oh, it was. And then we each made out with them.
1: Whoa.
26: It was a rad night.
3: You know, Katy Perry's song is right. You know, girls know how to kiss.
1: You know what you are? You're a swinger is what you are.
26: Oh, man. It was great.
1: Man.
26: That was a fun time. Columbia, Missouri.
1: Gem of the ocean.
26: It's also the same night I...
3: Yes?
26: Fell asleep in my clothes, passed out in my clothes, and woke up. I wet my jeans.
5: Were the ladies still there to witness?
26: Everybody was still
2: there. You wet your jeans?
1: As a matter of fact, I think they stood around watching while I wet my jeans.
26: It was terrible. That was a long
1: drive. Is that a good party? Is that a good party or a bad party? Standing around watching someone's passed out, wetting themselves.
26: Oh, that's
3: I've
26: a good
3: never
26: question.
3: Seen that happen.
26: That's a good question.
1: I think that I say that's a good party.
3: I would be sad.
26: Chick and I were at a party where we watched a man standing.
1: Three guys.
26: Yeah.
1: At the same time.
26: And they all willingly just peed their pants.
1: And then,
3: okay, wait.
1: And what? I think all of them, or I know at least one, took a shoe off and poured the urine out.
26: It went down into a shoe. That's exactly how we reacted.
2: Was it a bet?
1: Yeah.
3: What?
1: No, they were doing it for fun.
26: Yeah.
3: That was a party.
1: Yep.
26: And I think they were expecting cheers and they didn't really get any.
1: But it started out a little bit and then it kind of got, oh my God.
2: They're expecting cheers, cheers, and they got golden girls.
1: Yeah. That was really something. I tell you.
3: I am stunned.
1: I'll never forget it.
26: No. You and I just kind of looked at each other and went, boy.
3: It's time to leave, is what I would have said.
1: Is that what it takes?
26: It was a special event.
1: Yeah. It was an event. Oh, it was an event. Yeah.
3: Man.
1: Christy, what's coming up in the news?
3: Well,
1: world?
3: We're not going to talk about that coming up in the news.
1: Okay, everybody, we have a horny couple
3: on a Ferris wheel.
1: Available.
3: We have police robots being sacked in Dublin, Ohio.
1: And let's take a poll. Who would you, among the guys, who do you want to kiss each other?
26: Yes.
1: You can make any pair
26: combination
1: you want.
26: Me and
1: Josh, me and Jeff.
26: Right.
1: And,
26: Ace and Pat.
5: Yeah. We've already been there.
1: Whatever. And whatever you come up with, we have to do it.
26: I mean, rules are rules.
2: No, that's a teaser. We'll see you in two and two.
1: It'd be funny if you peed on me, too, right? Anyway, we're in the O'Reilly Auto Parts Studios. We will be back. 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
0: A mom and dad repeatedly warned their grade school son not to play in the irrigation canal near their house. Several kids had drowned in the open waterways, so their concerns were warranted. The boy came home later than usual one day. His pants were wet and muddy, and he carried his shoes. It was obvious where he'd been. His mother was furious. "Have you been playing in the canal, young man?" Anticipating the question, he quickly confessed, "Yes, Mom, but I didn't do it on purpose. I just fell in accidentally." She said, "Well, how did you fall in accidentally and not get your shoes and socks wet?" The quick-witted boy smiled and replied, "Well, I just barely had the time to get them off before I hit the water." If we make up our mind to do something that we're not supposed to do, excuses have to be created. I like this definition. An excuse is the skin of a reason wrapped around a lie. I'm Weldon Barres, and these are perceptions from First United Methodist Church.
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0: eat anything else?
1: Corn Chex and probably multi. What is the Cheerios?
0: Oh, you are.
2: Oh, the
0: you
2: multigrain
0: say,
2: Cheerios.
0: If you say Mueslix, we're going out.
1: Oh
0: the
1: no,
0: parking
1: no,
0: lot.
1: No! It's not the multigrain Cheerios. The oh. Honey. What is it called?
3: Honey Nut Cheerios.
1: No.
0: Ditchweed.
1: It's a Cheerio that's kind of sweet.
3: Honey O's.
0: What cereal is in your cabinet at home for you to eat?
1: Grape Nuts.
0: Yes.
1: Shredded Wheat. And Corn Chex right now.
0: How is that dinette set coming? Are yeah, you got no. the table legs made?
1: No, I have fiber issues.
0: Yeah. Oh, we'll be back with Christy's fiber issues. We're in the O'Reilly Auto Parts Studios. 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
16: We're in the O'Reilly Auto Parts Studios. The Bob and Tom Show. There's Christy Lee at the news desk.
17: Hello.
16: There's Pat Godwin.
18: Hey, chick.
16: There's Jess Hooker.
19: Hi.
16: There's Josh Arnold.
18: Jess Hooker was dabbing her eyes like she was at a funeral.
16: Yeah. A little bit.
18: What's up?
19: I got a watery eye.
18: Oh, boy.
19: I think I got some moisturizer in it.
18: That'll make it water. Yeah.
16: There's Ace Cosby.
20: Hello.
16: I'm Chick McGee. Hello, Jeff Oskey.
21: Hello, good sir.
16: And this came across my timeline on Instagram.
21: Hello, you need a wet wipe?
16: Over the... No, Josh.
20: I'm silly.
16: Have you seen Barney Rubble tells a dick joke? Have you heard this? Have you seen this? Have you noticed this?
20: No.
16: It's audio and video, and I think it'll go up here, and let's listen together, shall we? They're going to the costumes.
18: Is this from an actual show?
16: Yep, this is an actual...
22: Here we are, Barney Boy costumers. What kind of costume are you going to get?
23: Well, I'm going to get something that makes me look tall.
22: How about another head?
23: Another one? What do I need three of them for?
16: Three heads.
18: Wow. That's legit.
19: That was in the
18: There's
19: cartoon.
18: There's no other way.
16: No.
19: I don't know what else it could be.
16: What else could it be?
18: Yes.
16: Except for we're going to put in one for us this week, boys. To hell with the kids.
19: That's
16: I guess. Right?
19: Yeah.
16: Or is it AI? You don't know. You can't enjoy it, you know, in the proper.
18: That is true.
16: Man. If it is, it looks great.
18: Right.
16: Barney now has three heads.
18: What do I need another one for? Oh, Rubble.
16: I want something to make me look taller. And Fred, his best friend, goes, how about another head?
18: You did.
16: His
18: best pal.
16: His best friend. They spend all their time together.
19: Yeah, they're not nice to each other.
18: No, Barney might be packing. I mean, Betty.
16: Yeah.
18: Yeah.
16: Yeah, those short guys, yeah. the shorter guys.
18: Was it true that for a while there, Flintstones vitamins didn't have a Betty?
0: Oh, that true.
18: There was like one of the characters was missing, and then finally.
16: I thought it was Dino.
18: There was
0: no,
18: one.
0: Dino was there from this.
18: Because I feel like Dino was a favorite as a kid from.
0: He was. My brother got into the medicine cabinet and ate all the purple ones one time, and we had to call Mr. Yuck.
18: Like, oh, right.
0: He didn't know what to do. So we had to call him.
18: Is the Mr. Yuck sticker still out there?
0: I don't know. That was everywhere
18: was.
0: When we were kids.
1: Mr. Yuck, yeah. what did you ingest?
16: Well, Mr. Yuck, you want to vomit that.
0: Yeah.
16: Right away. It's eating your inside.
18: You think
16: right
18: anybody
16: now.
18: Called Mr. Yuck because they just didn't care for their meal?
19: Betty Rubble was the glaringly missing character from Flintstone vitamins for nearly 30 years.
18: Yes, my gosh.
19: What were the vitamins doing? Launched in 1968.
16: Huh.
18: They were every morning before school. My mom and mom would.
19: Her omission was due to manufacturing issues with her thin waist and the fact that the mold looked too similar to Wilma's. Instead, the Flintmobile car was included. She was finally added to the lineup in December of 1995, replacing the Flintmobile.
18: I didn't even know the Flintmobile was
0: there. Are they still available?
18: I hope so.
9: They're still out there.
0: Okay.
19: Yeah.
16: Do you remember Flintstones?
19: Flintstones with with iron is what my daughter took forever because she's got some iron issues.
16: Flintstone
18: heavy flows
16: building blocks. They were these styrofoam, and they looked like. They were, you put them together.
0: Look like stones?
16: They look like stones.
19: What? Okay.
18: That's fun.
16: Yeah. I love that toy.
19: Aww.
18: Those were the bedrock of the
17: Are
18: toy.
17: Are you sure your dad just didn't bring some rocks in from outside?
18: Yeah, no. These are the Flintstone brand.
17: Yeah.
16: I'm not sure, but I remember it was, it seemed to be styrofoam.
17: Oh, okay.
18: I remember I would play with a rock every time we got a roll of caps because we weren't allowed to have cap guns.
19: Oh, yeah.
0: Oh,
18: just take the roll of caps out to the sidewalk.
9: Oh, yeah.
19: We've all been there.
16: I remember playing with mercury. Liquid mercury.
19: Out of the thermometer? You broke the thermometer?
16: No, my dad worked in a factory, and they used mercury at the... I put mercury in my Pinewood Derby car, and it... I won one race, but it was because the mercury would shift and it would give it a little goose when it go down.
18: Nice.
16: The road. Yeah, but I played.
19: Did you get disqualified, DQ'd for that?
18: Is touching mercury?
16: I think so. It's not good. Yeah.
18: I mean, I know ingesting obviously no good, but
0: my dad and his siblings did the same thing that their dad would bring it home. And
18: if you've ever seen it in person, it's fascinating.
0: It's like Blubber. Do you remember that movie?
17: Yeah.
0: How you see that move? That's what it looks
18: like. Yeah, but it's insane. Yeah. I've never touched it.
0: Mm-mm,
18: but
0: me neither.
18: Oh.
9: That's where the term mad as a hatter comes from, right? From working with mercury.
16: Yeah, because they would use that to shape the hats.
9: Right.
16: And, yeah.
18: Odd. Did you know mercury is also the name of a planet?
16: Huh? No, it's not.
0: And a car.
18: Shut up.
19: And a space mission. Where are we going with this?
18: What I'm trying to do is get Tom to call.
0: He's actually on a plane right now.
18: I don't think it matters.
0: Oh,
9: yeah. Oh no. He'll find a way.
16: His hair's standing, what's left, standing back on his neck.
18: Right.
16: They're doing something. They're not having fun. I know that. I think I have a picture of the Flintstone building blocks. I think they might be.
0: Could you leave Jason alone?
16: I'm. This is very important to me. This might be one happy moment for my childhood.
18: Could you make a fort with them?
16: Yeah. You could make a Flintstone home.
19: Oh.
16: They would build. Yeah, building blocks.
0: Wow. Oh, so they were little. They weren't like life size.
16: No, they were bigger than you'd think they were. They come in this
19: Flintstone's
16: giant
19: building boulder.
16: Building boulders.
18: Oh, look, there's pebbles.
16: Yeah. It looks like Pebbles is on a one of those toilets for kids.
0: We had styrofoam bricks, the red bricks. Do you remember those that you could build with? They were like life size. Yeah.
16: I remember,
19: remember those.
16: Monday Night Football put out red bricks that you could throw them at Howard Cosell when he was talking. I remember that.
0: Nice.
16: Boy, we would be driving Tom crazy right now.
18: As a little boy, there was only one reason to have those little toy bricks, and that was to build a wall and just run through.
0: Oh, yeah. Absolutely.
16: Yeah. Absolutely.
0: Yeah.
18: I get a lot of joy out of watching kids build something with Legos and then just destroy it.
0: Sure. Or watch their sibling destroy it. That's
18: different, isn't it?
0: Yeah.
18: Yeah.
0: But we did it. Yeah. Just watch and then just come over and just kick it just across the room. Horrible.
19: Authorities in Florida have arrested an elderly man for street racing. The Lake County Sheriff's Office says a deputy spotted two vehicles that appeared to be racing on U.S. Highway 27 and County Road 33. In a 45-mile-per-hour zone, a red Corvette was clocked traveling 125 miles per hour, while a gray sports car, 110. A deputy pulled over the 85-year-old driver of the gray sports car, who allegedly said he was just having a little ride in his favorite car. He was arrested for excessive speeding and street racing. Okay, I got to know what the gray sports car is.
2: I'm Vin Diesel.
16: I think I've gone 120 out here on the...
19: No,
16: I'm kidding.
18: No, I don't think. I bet you've done it.
0: No.
17: My dad a few years ago got pulled over for speeding in his Corvette, and the clock or the cop comes up. He goes, "I got you doing 90." He goes, "Oh, you caught me early." The cop goes, "That's gonna be a ticket."
18: Yeah.
19: He did not say that.
17: Yeah.
19: Yikes.
18: Sometimes it's worth it.
16: Your dad's kind of a badass, isn't he?
17: Yeah, more than I am.
16: Yeah. Okay.
17: All right. But that's not hard.
16: Do you find the kind of car that was speeding?
19: No.
16: That he was using? I bet it's like a Nash Rambler
19: something. No, I bet it wasn't. This is a bad reporter. How do you not tell what
17: Well, they
19: of
17: may
19: car
17: have never caught the other car, so they don't know what
19: But
17: it
19: he
17: is.
19: Was in the gray car. The red vet is the one that got away.
17: Oh, I'm sorry.
19: Okay. See, it's just like Honey Nut Cheerios.
16: Little it's red, all good. It was a little red car.
0: What's the fastest you've gone, Christy?
19: Driving or riding?
0: Driving.
16: Oh, jeez. Is it faster riding?
18: For me, it is.
19: Faster riding? Oh, absolutely.
0: Yeah, same.
19: Well, because I've been in a two-seater. So
0: yeah, same.
19: You know.
17: Oh,
0: right.
17: We mean on street.
0: Oh, okay.
19: God, that's a great question. I don't know. I would probably say 125.
0: Yeah.
16: I'll tell you this. Pat McAfee just got his Tesla a while ago and took me out here, and we went 112. In like, I don't know, 7 seconds?
19: Yeah.
18: Wow.
16: It was nuts.
18: As a passenger, you went 112?
19: I had an Uber driver in a Tesla one time when they were first, you know, nobody knew what they would do. And he goes, "You want to see what this will do?" I go, "Yeah, I do." And I almost threw up. I mean, it was so fast.
16: The Tesla, there was so much G. I did not expect the G-force.
19: Me either.
18: Wow.
16: It was crazy.
19: It was unbelievable. But
16: it was not good.
18: 120, my buddy did, and I was furious.
17: What kind of car were you guys in?
18: I might get windbagged on this because we might get somebody saying, because in my mind, this doesn't sound possible, but he drove a Dodge Neon. Was it possible for those to go 120?
0: Sure, probably.
17: Okay, they had souped up ones.
18: Okay. So, and I was just so mad.
16: Aren't those PT Cruisers now, Dodge Neons? Didn't they make them in
18: there? No, I don't know. But
16: I'm pretty sure they did.
19: I might have taken the engine out of a Dodge Neon and put it in a PT Cruiser.
16: No, I think the chassis, and they put the whole thing. They just put
18: it. Ever driven a PT Cruiser?
16: No.
18: Turn radius of a school bus.
0: Yes.
18: It's so weird.
0: It is weird.
18: It's the size of a go kart, but
16: I can't turn. Yeah. Hey, let me tell you about Simply Safe. We love it here at the Bob and Tom Studios. And did you know? I don't want to scare you, but this is true. In the United States, there's a break-in every 26 seconds. 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
16: 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It's the Bob and Tom Show. Christy Lee is at the news desk.
19: Yep. Yep. There's
16: Pat Godwin.
12: Hello.
16: I loved your song about pickleball.
12: Well, thank you.
19: Do you have any other songs for us today?
16: Aren't you going Tons. To do? Aren't you going to do a song about
12: a little Father's Day tribute in a little bit?
16: Parenting,
19: little man.
16: Yeah.
19: Yeah.
16: Parenting. There's Jess Hooker.
19: Hi.
16: There's Josh Arnold.
13: Father of mine, tell me where have you been?
14: That's a tough song on Father's Day.
16: What about Cat Stevens, Father and Son?
14: I love it.
20: I am old.
21: You are young.
20: Therefore, I hate you.
21: You have your whole life ahead of you.
20: You're so young, and I'm. Finished.
21: My God, your youth. I wanted a daughter. Look at you. You have a penis.
20: Look at you. You.
19: I like that.
14: It is, I like it too.
20: I am old.
16: What?
19: Yeah.
16: There's Jeff Oskey.
29: Hello, sir.
16: There's Ace Cosby.
30: Cats in the Cradle.
14: Oh, boy.
19: Oh, yeah.
16: Yeah.
19: There's another
14: boy's all grown up, doesn't have the time,
16: doesn't
14: he?
16: Care.
29: I listened to that song in the car with my father, and I was tearing up, and I looked over at him, and he looked me in the eye and called me a pussy.
14: I'm not making that up.
16: That builds. No, that's horrible. Yeah, he shouldn't have done it.
14: I love it.
29: I laughed so hard. It made my day. Is your dad one of those guys when you meet people that worked with him or out in the wild or in the community and they're like, your dad is the sweetest, nicest guy? My father, at his retirement, had gentleman after gentleman go up. He is the most patient man I have ever met. This man is a gem. He worked with me. He helped me learn my job. And me and my brother are standing up across the room. Who the hell are they talking about?
19: Yeah.
31: He couldn't stand those guys, but he was at work, so he treated them okay, and then went home and just took it out on you.
29: Oh, yeah. Person after person. Oh, he was so patient with me. Like, who are you talking about?
16: I don't know if you guys got a chance, but Father's Day celebration, every now and then, I'll put up a picture of my father and I.
19: I saw that.
16: In 1976. I don't know if you caught this yesterday. But, this is not AI. This is absolutely a picture of my dad and I, and I'm 18, and he would have been, oh my gosh, 38, 37, around there.
19: Oh, okay.
16: Yeah, and here we are sitting on a love seat, and there, I'm the one on the right. Yeah.
14: Yeah, it's awesome.
16: That's him.
29: That is a cool picture,
19: really,
29: man.
19: Cool.
16: He looks like somebody, but I can't.
31: A little Bob Seger-ish.
16: Yeah. Yeah.
19: He had that big 80s hair.
31: But a handsomer Bob Seger.
16: Yeah, and the big thick beard.
19: 70s, yeah.
31: You got his good looks.
16: Eventually, sort of, yeah. Okay, I'll take that.
19: Boy, did he always have that beard and mustache?
16: No, he was he was clean cut.
19: Because I was going to say, I recall pictures you've shown before that didn't.
16: She didn't like a beard.
19: Oh,
31: if you had to guess, who took that picture?
16: Oh, God.
19: Was this after?
16: It had to be my mom. It had to be my mom.
19: So they were still married when he looked like that.
16: No. Well, they were married, but in typical white trash fashion, they never actually went through with a divorce. They were technically still married, but they didn't live together.
19: They were together at this point.
16: No.
19: Okay.
16: They were together with someone else.
19: Gotcha.
16: But they were still married.
19: Okay.
16: Yeah.
19: I got you.
16: The white trash world. Well, you can't afford to get divorced, you know, stuff like that.
19: Or maybe there was a religious component.
16: Or maybe they were still in love. No, I'm kidding. Of course not. It was like a battle zone.
19: Aww. Your father was very handsome.
31: Yeah, good-looking dude.
19: Good-looking guy, yeah.
16: That's like one of the only pictures I have of him.
19: Don't you have one with the white T-shirt on?
29: It's like a when he's in his
31: 20s. Because he had a pack of cigarettes
19: rolled up in his sleeve.
16: And I'm like 10 years old, and as my dad would say, you can't tell if I'm walking or rolling.
19: Oh, my God.
0: Those things stick with a kid.
16: They really do.
31: Yeah,
16: they,
31: parents don't.
19: You know, you're right.
16: They hurt.
19: Yes.
16: They hurt.
19: They sure do.
16: Happy Father's Day.
19: What do we want to talk about? Man, there's so many. Here, we'll go to your hometown, near your hometown.
16: Okay.
19: A police robot in Ohio has been retired after less than a year on the force.
16: I would like...
31: Oh. I'm getting too old for this.
16: The Danny Glover bot.
19: This is in Dublin, Ohio. I don't know if that's anywhere close to London.
16: Outskirts of near Columbus and near London, Ohio.
19: Okay.
16: Yes, absolutely.
19: Spokesperson Robin Grace of the city ended its trial with the robot cop after it determined the robot wasn't meeting its operational needs.
16: Uh-oh.
19: Named Dabot.
31: I'm on the take.
16: I'm a bent copper.
19: The device was meant to prevent crime, support police operations, enhance the city's emergency response, and provide additional support in high traffic public places.
16: Isn't this how RoboCop started? Right?
31: Yes.
16: A little bit.
19: However,
31: Detroit got so out of hand, they needed to...
19: Its patrols did not lead to any arrests, criminal cases, or tickets. It also never identified any incidents requiring a police response during any of its patrols.
31: So it just wasn't doing its job?
16: I can spot a criminal, but I just can't bring myself to arrest him. I feel bad.
31: I have far too much empathy for the human plight.
16: Wow.
19: Yikes. Yeah, I don't...
16: Hmm.
19: I guess that we won't be seeing RoboCops for a while.
31: Well, the problem is it's not half human. That was RoboCops.
19: Right.
16: Yes.
31: You know, half human, half technology.
19: This might surprise you. I never saw RoboCop.
31: Mm. It's a fun movie. It is a blast.
16: That's pretty fun.
0: Oh, yeah.
31: Yeah. Violent as anything, Christine.
16: Oh,
19: all right.
16: Yeah. They just didn't care.
19: Scientists say people who have never eaten bugs might be surprised at how much they like snacking on them.
16: You bet they don't. I bet they don't like it.
19: This might be why people who are coming here for the World Cup like our food so much.
16: They eat bugs?
31: Far less bugs, they claim.
19: Bugs. A study from Portugal had participants sample both an insect protein bar, which we've done.
16: Pass.
19: Not good.
16: No.
19: And a cereal bar. While their psychological responses were recorded.
16: I couldn't get past, I'm eating a bug, and I couldn't, my mouth would automatically go.
31: Oh, in this case, did they know they were bugs?
19: I knew you were going to ask me that, and I'm going to say no, I don't know the answer for sure, but scientists expected participants to reject the insect-based product, but instead they appear to be curious about the snack, so apparently they did know it was an insect.
31: Oh, this is good. What is it?
19: And bugs. They often preferred the insect protein bar to the cereal bar.
29: Hmm.
19: Findings
16: really?
19: Suggest that unfamiliar foods be judged differently after people actually experience them, and that tasting samples may play an important role in reducing hesitation around insect-based foods.
31: So it sounds like they had no idea. Okay.
16: Or that's some really awful cereal that they compared it to, right?
31: Yes, yes.
16: Yeah, the Mueslix cereal bar. There's a twig sticking out of this.
31: Just
19: yeah,
31: it's a pine cone.
19: This is kind of misleading because in this paragraph, it sounds like they did know they were insects.
31: Oh, okay.
19: It says they appeared to be curious about the snack.
31: That tells me, hey, this is good. What is it?
29: Yeah.
19: Hmm. Maybe. I don't know. It would be great if I had all the details, but sadly, I do not.
31: Well,
19: it's not my fault. Do not hold that against me, folks.
16: All right.
0: Okay. Well, behind the scenes.
19: If you're struggling to get a date, a new survey says you might need to clean your car.
16: Oh.
19: According to the Talker Research poll of 2,000 Americans conducted on behalf of...
16: I found Talker talks too much.
19: Yeah, they do talk a lot. Turtle wax.
16: Thank you, Jeff.
19: Nearly 3/4 believe that the way someone takes care of their car reflects how well they will take care of themselves.
29: Hmm.
19: Hmm.
16: I used to have a filthy car with the stereotypically fast food.
19: Right.
16: That was in my early 20s. And now I came out of it.
19: I think we all outgrow that, don't we? Some people don't.
29: Some people don't.
19: 70% agreed that a messy car is an indicator of a messy personal life. 65% of respondents said a clean, well-kept car suggests someone has their life more put together. If you were going on a date, wouldn't you clean your car before you...
31: Yes.
19: Picked the person up.
16: If you're going on a date,
31: if it needed it,
16: it's like a sales call, right?
19: Yeah.
16: You got to your the product is you. I believe it's in Josh's new book.
31: That's right.
16: Sell yourself.
31: Sell yourself, sell your love.
29: Oh, that's
16: exactly right. Be happier dating someone you deserve.
31: Right. You deserve happiness.
1: You deserve.
16: Deserve.
19: The biggest car-related turnoffs included trash on the floor, lingering bad odors.
31: Oh, God. Yeah. You know, I don't care for this lingering bad odor. The date's fine. Yeah. I'm having fun with you. The meal was good.
16: But now I'm starting to
31: think. Lingering bad odor.
16: I don't know if it's the car or you.
19: Yeah. Leftover food or drinks. Cigarette smells. Well, I think you're going to know. If somebody's a smoker, their car's going to smell. Crumbs in the seats. And a full ashtray.
16: Ugh. You know, sometimes, though, don't you find that there's nothing like going to a drive-thru and pulling into a spot and eating in your car?
31: Absolutely.
29: Oh, yeah,
31: listen to the radio?
29: That's my shame meal. Yeah.
31: Maybe you have the windows.
29: I know exactly where I park in front of the dumpster at the Taco Bell, and I eat by myself.
19: Why don't you drive? Eat and drive.
16: No,
29: I kind of need I need to take it all in.
16: You can enjoy it.
29: Yeah.
16: Yeah.
29: I understand if you're on the road and you need to get back on the road, but no, there's moments where I just need to be alone with my Big Bean Burrito.
2: Who's a survey by?
19: Talker Research.
31: And Turtle Wax.
2: I feel like Turtle Wax was like a big thing like back in the 80s. Like we all waxed our. Do people still wax their cars?
19: I don't.
29: Yeah, they still sell it at like AutoZone and stuff.
2: But I feel like that was a thing. You washed your car and then you spent an hour waxing it.
19: Right.
2: And then. But I've never seen anyone waxing their car anymore.
19: People still do, but yeah.
2: All right.
16: You get the neighbor.
29: I think people enjoy it. I enjoy detailing the inside of my car. I don't like washing the outside of it, but I like, you know, spend a Saturday morning, get it all clean, the shop back, the whole thing. Yeah, that's fun.
19: Yeah, I do too. A guy named Anthony comes over.
29: That's awesome too.
16: I enjoy.
29: I've had that happen.
19: Sorry, Jess.
29: No, the lady that comes, she's come to our work before and detailed my car. She'll come anywhere you are.
19: Oh, yeah.
31: Yeah, I need to.
16: I like the guys who come and change your oil in the driveway.
29: They do that.
16: Yeah. I like that too.
19: We had them change tires.
16: Yeah,
19: they put new tires on the car
16: and windshields.
19: Mm-hmm.
2: Oh, they'll come out and put a new engine in your car in the driveway now.
16: Damn right.
29: Wow.
2: Yeah, they're mobile mechanics. They'll come and do whatever you need.
16: He comes over
2: and
16: goes, are you sick of your car? We can replace it. Just leave the keys in it.
31: Yeah, that you gave me his number.
16: Yeah.
31: It's been about 6 weeks, but I think I'm looking forward to getting it back.
16: Oh, yeah. No.
31: Yeah.
16: He's got either that or he'll bring you a nicer one. How's that?
19: All right.
31: One of my neighbors had the dog groomer come on.
19: Oh, sure. I have that.
31: And that's a nice thing, but. Do you think we'll ever get to, and I know there are people, but a van. And
16: never leaving our homes?
31: Yeah, it's a van, and you go sit in the van, and they cut your hair. I know some people go to.
16: No, there's got to be, like, to your home.
31: There are.
2: Rich people.
31: Especially for, like, older people.
29: Older people do it.
31: Yeah,
29: I know that. Yeah.
31: But a company that where you go into the van.
29: Yeah.
31: And there was something, I was thinking about this on the porch, funnier in my head.
29: Yeah.
31: No, that's funny.
19: What would really clean up is if you would go to like a nursing home or something and they could just wheel people into the van and get their hair done.
31: Yeah, but I think Jake's right. The person goes from room to room.
29: Yeah. They do manicures and pedicures at your house. You can hire a woman to come and do that.
31: Really?
1: Yeah, you can.
16: I like the van idea, though.
31: Yeah.
16: Van idea out in the driveway. You go out. Hi, how you doing?
31: I even like it in the summertime, spring, summer, fall. You're just sitting in your driveway.
29: Yes.
16: Oh, yeah.
19: They just come and cut your hair in your driveway.
31: That's how my mom would cut our hair.
29: That's how I would do Max.
31: The back deck. We would go on the deck.
29: Yeah. Just buzz his head. Yeah.
19: Grossest things respondents have
31: seen. She threw the hair just on under the deck, though.
19: Well, yeah.
31: So, I mean.
19: The bird use it.
31: I bet that house still. You would just see.
29: All four of you boys just hair
31: just
29: everywhere.
31: Little boy hair everywhere.
19: The grossest things respondents have seen in the car of someone they were on a date with.
29: Oh.
1: Mm.
19: Used condoms.
31: That's really something.
29: Oh.
19: It gets worse.
16: Mm-mm. Worse?
19: Dead cat.
31: Come on.
19: It was in a box, but it was still a dead cat.
31: Oh. On a date.
19: Yeah. Roaches.
29: Yeah.
19: Maggots. Half-eaten hamburger under the seat, 40 old McDonald's bags. Oh, my God.
29: Uh-oh.
19: I did not, once again, I did not do this. boogers wiped on the seats.
29: Yes.
16: All right. Dried boogers.
19: Moldy gallon of milk in the passenger seat.
16: Oh, come on. Gallon.
31: Look, we're doing the story again. Yes. You know.
16: Hang on a second.
19: We are doing this
31: what's
19: tomorrow.
31: What's his face? Can't wait.
16: You have a gallon of milk in the passenger? Is the seatbelt on it?
19: I.
31: Do you do that?
16: No. Wouldn't you put the seatbelt on it if you got a...
31: I have.
16: A gallon of milk in the passenger seat?
31: When I get my propane tank refilled, I buckle it up.
16: Yes.
29: You should.
31: Because I don't need a live grenade bouncing around.
16: Absolutely. That's absolutely.
19: 1 in 4 singles admitted they have cut a date short due to their cars, due to the date's car being.
29: Yeah.
16: Missed. Man.
1: That's a deal breaker.
16: Goodness gracious.
31: Yeah, but boogers on the seat.
19: Come on.
31: Hey, how
29: that's,
31: are you?
29: That's like first impression. You know what I mean? Like you're getting in their car. How this would is you, the first time.
19: I guess you would. How would you see them? I mean,
29: see the boogers.
19: Right yeah.
16: There. Are you guys saying you never wiped your booger on the
19: yes
16: and the pass in the car underneath?
31: You know what? I am saying that.
19: I'm
1: saying it too.
29: I know. I think it, when my kids were in the car, they were little. They would wipe them like on the back of
31: not
29: the
31: me
29: seat or something.
31: I just wipe my boogers on the soiled underwear I keep under my seat.
16: The kids had a word for it: the booger garden.
31: Yeah.
16: They'd start a little booger garden.
29: Oh.
31: That's disgusting.
16: Yeah. They loved it. They used to like saying boogers.
29: Okay. Right.
31: They loved it. Tended to it.
1: Were stopped by anyone?
16: No, I let them roam free.
19: Well, let's stop talking about boogers, shall we?
16: Yes, let's talk about
19: everybody's talking
16: nice
19: about
16: cars, beautiful cars.
19: Yes, and everyone's talking about the FIFA World Cup. We all have World Cup fever. I don't care what Tom says. Everyone I know is talking about the World Cup.
31: You know, and we don't have to be talking about the World Cup for me not to care about what Tom says.
19: That's true. Hyundai has its eyes
31: on
19: the
31: next... Where are you guys? Now I sound like a jerk.
16: Oh, yeah. You're in big trouble.
19: Hyundai has its eyes on the next generation of talent. 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
31: We don't like the way you did that copy.
19: Yeah, come on,
31: Hyundai. You didn't take your car.
19: Don't take my car. And they're still doing it every day.
31: You can keep reading, but nobody's going to hear you.
19: The future isn't some far-off concept. It's already here. Next starts now. Hyundai, an official partner of FIFA. Coming up, we're going to do history.
16: Yes, we are. I'm looking at it right now. All sorts of stuff. Right. 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This is the Bob and Tom Show.
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16: Welcome back to the Bob and Tom Show. We're in the O'Reilly Auto Parts Studios. Christy Lee at the news desk.
19: Hello.
16: There's Pat Godwin.
1: Hey, Chick.
16: There's Jess Hooker.
29: Hello.
16: There's Josh Arnold.
31: Hi.
16: Ace Cosby's here.
0: Hey, Chick.
16: Hey, man. There's Jeff Oskey.
2: Three on Wordle, buddy.
16: Three today?
2: Three today.
16: Six. And I still didn't know if it was a word or not, but it took it, and it went, phew. That's right. Wordle talk for today. Are you going to start doing Wordle, or are you just going to
31: comedically, I can't.
16: Yeah. Oh, I respect that. All right, fair enough.
31: And, or if I do, I can't talk about it ever. You know,
19: no,
1: that's true. Yeah. That's where I'm at with that, yeah.
29: Really? Have you heard that the Wordle thing is like a baseline connection for people who really don't want to be close to anybody but want to have a reason to talk?
16: That's exactly
29: like,
16: right.
29: Look what I accomplished, that's but exactly it's right. Zero connection.
16: Yep.
29: It's like, I don't want to be close to you. I don't right. want to talk to you about your own life, but I'm going to say this because I want you to see what I accomplished.
2: Right, it's perfect.
29: Yeah, it's the worst people do Wordle.
16: I'm like...
2: That's right. That's right.
1: You're not wrong.
16: I'm in like four different groups where I send my results every day. I'm like, hey, yeah. How about this? Huh? Yeah. No, don't text me back. But look at this. Yeah. Oh, yeah.
19: All right.
16: Yep.
31: We have an interesting thing here where if we do something in our lives and we don't discuss it on the air,
29: mm-hmm.
31: Tom particularly doesn't think we do anything.
16: Have you? Oh, yeah. Oh, I know.
31: We only do what we talk about on the air.
16: He thinks we're toy people.
31: Yeah.
16: That's absolutely right.
29: No, he kind of just assigns one thing to each of us.
31: Right.
29: And that's who you are as a person completely. One-dimensional right.
16: His favorite
29: in his brain.
31: Why are you talking and not cooking?
29: Exactly. And like a listener said, like, Jess cooks well enough to not be a full-blown lesbian. Like, in Tom's brain, that's his that is how he explains me to people.
16: His comment about someone is, what does he do all day?
29: Yeah, that's
31: that
29: a big
31: lot.
29: One.
16: I
29: yeah.
16: hear that a lot.
31: Mm-hmm. Yeah.
16: About
31: and we
16: me.
31: Yeah. give the people the benefit of the doubt.
16: Exactly.
29: Right.
31: That, of course, they're doing something.
19: Yes. Of course.
31: Yeah.
19: It's not like something. We go home and just sit.
16: No. Okay, yeah. I do. But other than that, I mean, it's time for... Let's take a look at history, shall we? April 3rd.
31: Yes.
16: No, June 22nd, of course.
31: Oh, gosh, I was way off.
16: It's the 173rd day of 2026. Almost halfway done, Josh.
31: Well, oh, you're right.
16: Boy, yeah, only, 192 days left.
19: Yesterday was the summer solstice, huh. So it's only downhill from here.
31: Oh.
16: She's right.
19: Darker every day.
16: June 22nd, 1938, a rematch between American Joe Louis and German Max Schmeling. Joe Louis knocked him out in just 2 minutes and 4 seconds to retain his heavyweight boxing title in front of 70,000 fans at New York's Yankee Stadium.
31: Wow.
16: Let's see. In 1815, I took a little trip. No, 1815, Napoleon Bonaparte. That's see, that's I always think that's funny. Bonaparte.
19: Uh-huh.
16: Abdicated for the second time as Emperor of the French. Let's see, 1944, Franklin Delano Roosevelt came up with the G.I. Bill of Rights.
31: Yes, the G.I. Bill of Rights. That was actual audio.
16: That was amazing. 1986, Argentine soccer great Diego Maradona scored the infamous Hand of God goal in the quarterfinals of the FIFA World Cup against England, giving Argentina a 1-0 lead before he scored again 2 minutes later to seal the 2-1 victory, and now the Hand of God is Ananobi, OG Ananobi, putting it back for the Knicks.
19: Oh, yeah.
16: Winning that
19: That's
16: game.
19: Right.
31: Did
19: yeah.
31: they refer to it as that?
16: They were starting to.
31: Wow.
16: After the game. I don't know if it's going to. I don't know what. I think you have to go to, like, the patent office and get it. Okay, this is the new Hand of God.
31: And, oh,
19: yeah.
31: sure.
19: Oh, and then
31: yeah.
19: they have to, yeah.
1: Was it Franco Harris for a while? The
19: couple
1: Immaculate
19: committees,
1: reception?
19: And they've voted on
16: I don't,
19: it.
16: I don't, no. never called that the Hand of God.
1: No? Okay. They should have.
31: No.
19: Well, Ace has his opinion.
16: Oh, well, yeah, it was against the Raiders. You remember that, right?
1: I do not.
16: Okay.
1: It all makes all right. sense now.
16: Oh, one of watch Josh light up. Bruce Campbell, 68 today.
31: Oh, my gosh. One of my favorites.
16: What? He's in Bubba Hotep.
31: Bubba Hotep is a very good movie.
19: Bubba Hotep?
31: Yes.
16: Where Ossie Davis is Elvis Presley? Is that right?
31: Bruce Campbell is Elvis Presley. Ossie Davis claims he's JFK.
16: That's right.
31: And they're in a nursing home together, and they have to fight a mummy.
16: That's what? Exactly
31: it's
16: right.
31: The most ridiculous premise, and it works total. It's
1: great. Real mummy?
19: They fight a mummy?
31: Oh, yeah.
29: Real mummy, Pat.
1: You know, a real movie mummy.
31: Yeah.
16: A movie mummy?
31: Yeah.
16: Todd Rundgren, 78 today.
31: I'm a fan of you guys.
16: I like Todd.
1: Sure, yeah.
16: Todd is
19: I only
16: guy.
19: Know one
16: sure.
19: song, but boy, people love him, don't they?
1: What, Banging the Drum?
31: I love Banging the Drum.
1: I saw the light.
16: That's my least favorite.
31: I don't want to wake.
1: Yeah. We got to get you a woman.
16: Yeah. No?
29: That's fine.
1: I like that one?
16: What's here's his ballads. I like his ballads. I forget the name of them. Lindsay Wagner, 77. Wasn't she the bionic woman?
19: She sure was.
16: Clyde Drexler, 64. Amy Brenneman. 62. Mary Lynn Rice Cup, our friend.
31: I love her.
19: Oh, we love her, yeah.
16: 55.
31: She's due to come back in.
19: Yeah. I haven't seen her in a while.
16: Why not?
19: She's been in Alaska or Upper Canada shooting that show.
16: North of North.
19: Yeah.
29: It's a really good
31: show. Doesn't she have a marmot or something?
29: Does she really?
31: Or a Percival?
16: I think that's a golden retriever.
19: Well, she has he's talking about her cat.
31: Yeah.
19: Yeah, she has.
16: She does have like an 8-foot tall cat where it stretches out.
19: It's a very unique cat.
16: It looks like an ocelot.
31: Yeah.
16: Or something.
19: Mm-hmm.
16: Ocelots laugh a lot.
31: Sir Ocelot?
16: Yes. Donald Faison, 52. Dustin Johnson, 42. Let's see. What else do we have? Oh, on this date, 1970, Richard Nixon told a lie. And then he assigned an extension of the Voting Rights Act in 1965 that lowered the minimum voting age to 18.
1: And wigs.
16: And maybe one of these years, women will be allowed to vote.
19: When will that happen?
16: Wouldn't that be amazing?
19: Uh-huh. Yeah, that would be.
31: Birthdays. I say these broads get a say.
16: John Dillinger, born on this date in 1903.
1: Dillinger's dude. Only chicken I know that song.
16: Danny Bailey. Billy Wilder, born on this date in 1906. Chris Christopherson. All the ladies love Chris.
29: Yeah. Mm.
19: Star is born.
16: Mm-hmm. Watch closely now. Are you watching me now?
19: One of my favorite impressions.
1: Such a bad song.
16: Cindy Lauper's. Born on this date, 1953.
31: Does she have a Vegas residency?
19: Or does she?
31: I
19: don't know. I saw her open for Cher. It was awesome once.
31: Wow.
19: Yeah, she was very good.
16: Huh. Really?
19: Yeah.
16: She, I heard she gets a bit chatty now.
19: Yeah, I heard that too at her last tour.
16: During a performance.
19: Uh-huh. Oh,
31: I like that time after time thing.
0: Was she the one that hung out with Captain Lou Albano?
19: Yes. Yeah, he was in her video.
0: Like,
19: girls
0: why?
19: Just want to have
0: how
19: fun.
0: Did that?
31: You know, he was
29: her dad.
31: He was a good dad for that.
29: Yeah, he was her dad.
16: Yeah. He played her dad.
31: But what an odd.
0: Yeah.
16: But her mom played her mom.
19: Oh, was that her real mom?
16: That was a real mom.
19: Oh, I didn't know that.
16: Yeah. One more thing.
31: Linda Lauper.
16: Remember Henry Hudson?
19: No. Who's either. Henry Hudson?
16: I don't know, but...
1: Hudson brother?
16: I think he... Hudson River, probably. Right?
19: Maybe.
16: Dutch?
1: Oh, yeah, Henry Hudson.
19: When was he
31: Dutch
19: born?
31: Dutch was Reagan.
16: No, that's the Gipper. Henry Hudson set adrift by mutineers, never to be seen again.
19: Oh.
31: Boy, how'd you like to be set adrift by mutineers?
16: Man, oh, man. What, do
19: you
16: think
19: where
16: they
19: drifted to?
1: What river was he on?
16: Hudson
19: River. I hope he was on the Hudson.
16: He was on the Hudson River. You know, this river's named after...
31: Do you know I'm an apologist for the movie Hudson Hawk?
1: Really?
16: I've never watched it, but I have seen highlights of that. Here's the thing, that
1: the
16: little
1: heist.
16: Land. That, I'm intrigued.
31: I find it entertaining.
16: All right. Danny Aiello.
31: And it's bad.
19: Hudson Hawk.
31: It was a Bruce Willis notorious
19: flop.
31: Was
19: he a stuntman guy? Is that
31: he was? He was he and Danny Aiello.
16: That's him.
31: They stole art.
19: Oh,
31: and
19: don't think I saw
31: they get embroiled in a
1: Carney,
31: an alchemy scheme. It's really something.
16: Carney.
29: Do you think you guys know too many movies?
31: Yes.
29: I was wondering.
31: But if we didn't, we'd have to talk about
19: Wordle
31: emotions.
16: Yeah, Wordle.
29: Yes.
16: And we just sit around and remember things.
19: Yeah.
16: I don't want to do that. Let's
31: I'd have to explore
16: forward.
31: What my inner turmoil, and I'd rather just chat movies.
29: Okay. Yeah. Fair enough.
16: We're going to do that off the air now. We'll be right back. We're in the O'Reilly Auto Parts Studios. This is the Bob and Tom Show.
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8: A better life with Dr. Sanjay Gupta.
9: Osteoporosis affects millions of people in the United States and around the world. It's a disease that basically causes someone's bones to become weak, brittle, and porous, which can increase their risk of fractures. Now, the good news here is there are things you can do other than, or in addition to, taking medications to prevent fractures before it's too late. One is to up your intake of calcium and vitamin D. You also want to eat more protein. One functional medicine dietitian told us that that helps build muscle, and if you're building muscle strength, then you are also building bone strength. You want to be mindful of your workouts. The best ways to build bone density, one therapist told us, are going to be resistance exercises like lifting weights, and also exercises that make your bones take a bit of an impact, such as jumping or even running, just loading the bones a little bit more. I'm Dr. Sanjay Gupta, helping you live a better life.
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Lynyrd Skynyrd, Rock 101, Lake Charles, Best Rock. AZ clocking in on a Monday morning. Hope you had a great Father's Day weekend. Hope you got to do exactly what you wanted to do. Kick back a little bit, just watch the TV, have a chicken fried steak for breakfast. Yeah, I know. Or was that just me? I think that might have been just me. It's the small things in life that I live for, right? Kicked off a brand new flyaway opportunity this morning. Want to send you to Phoenix to go see Chicago and Styx. They're co-headlining for the first time together on the Windy Cities Tour. 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Good luck.

Sammy Hagar, the Red Rocker, in 101 minutes of continuous classic rock. Heavy metal, Rock 101, Lake Charles, best rock. Got some Fleetwood Mac news for you. Apparently, there's a new documentary in the works for Apple. Producers say it includes one of the last interviews with Christine McVie before her death. Project expected sometime late this year or early in 2027. Also, Fleetwood Mac's Greatest Hits is getting a deluxe edition release on July 31st, featuring 10 additional tracks, including Landslide, Silver Springs, Big Love, You Make Love and Fun, and this one here, The Chain.

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Yeah. 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

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Terrible.

0: It's Kiss on Rock 101, Lake Charles, best rock. AZ, thank you so much for taking us along on a Monday morning. 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

0: Queen on Rock 101, Lake Charles, Best Rock, Black Jacket Symphony back in the Rosa Hart Theater coming up October 8th. Def Leppard's Hysteria this time around. It's going to be great. We're talking note for note, sound for sound. What a great record from the band out of 1987. They'll do that one, and then they'll come back and do a set of Def Leppard's greatest hits to follow that as well. It's going to be an awesome night. October 8th, Rosa Hart Theater. Keep listening to win your tickets. 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
13: 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Well, this year, spinach topped the list, followed by kale, collard, mustard greens, strawberries, grapes, nectarines, peaches, cherries, apples, blackberries, pears, potatoes, and blueberries. 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Point is, though, you could consider buying these items organic if and when you can, and then taking extra care when you wash them. The FDA recommends rinsing all fruits and vegetables, even the ones that are organic, under running water that is slightly warmer than room temperature. Don't use soap, bleach, or any fancy produce washes. I'm Dr. Sanjay Gupta, helping you live a better life.
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Bad Company, Rock 101, Lake Charles, Best Rock. Well, Tom Petty's 50th anniversary celebration is underway. That's what 2026 marks. And coming up on Friday, going to get an extended version of Breakdown, scheduled to hit the streaming services this Friday. Meanwhile, I've got Free Fallin' for you. She's a

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1: Here's a look at today, June 22nd in rock history. On this day, Metallica started a four-week run at number one on the U.S. album chart with their sixth studio album, Load, in 1996. The LP topped the charts in over 15 countries and included the tracks Until It Sleeps, King Nothing, and Hero of the Day. In 1968, the Jeff Beck Group featured Rod Stewart on vocals and Ronnie Wood on bass made its U.S. live debut in New York's Fillmore East. And happy birthday to musician, singer, songwriter, and producer Todd Rundgren, who was born in 1948. And that's a look at today, June 22nd in rock history.
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14: A better life with Dr. Sanjay Gupta.
15: For more than a decade, the Environmental Working Group has put out a list of the so-called Dirty Dozen. These are the non-organic produce contaminated with the highest levels of pesticides. Well, this year, spinach topped the list, followed by kale, collard, mustard greens, strawberries, grapes, nectarines, peaches, cherries, apples, blackberries, pears, potatoes, and blueberries. Now, all these fruits and vegetables are part of a healthy diet, so no one is saying you shouldn't eat them. Point is, though, you could consider buying these items organic if and when you can, and then taking extra care when you wash them. The FDA recommends rinsing all fruits and vegetables, even the ones that are organic, under running water that is slightly warmer than room temperature. Don't use soap, bleach, or any fancy produce washes. I'm Dr. Sanjay Gupta, helping you live a better life.
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2: 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Lynyrd Skynyrd, Foreigner. Let's start you off, though, with two from AC/DC. Double Down Cafe on Rock 101.

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0: Two from Van Halen, one with David Lee Roth, one with the Red Rocker, Sammy Hagar. It's a Double Down Cafe, Rock 101, Lake Charles, Best Rock. 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
12: For years, we've been talking about both the positive and negative effects of being on social media. And I would say, by and large, for older adults, social media is net positive. Not all positive, but net positive. Helps them keep in touch with friends and stay social. But for younger people, social media use, especially heavy use, tends to be net negative. In fact, according to this year's World Happiness Report, youth who use social media more than 5 hours a day reported a lower level of well-being. And researchers who study this sort of thing found that many teens wish these platforms didn't even exist, and yet they can't seem to stop using them. Experts we talked to largely suggested two things. Ideally, along with your friend group, take some time offline. Also, try to recurate your algorithm so it shows you posts that'll make you feel good. I'm Dr. Sanjay Gupta, helping you live a better life.
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My daddy worked hard, and so have I. We paid our taxes and gave our lives to serve this great country.

Lynyrd Skynyrd, Red, White, and Blue. It's the Double Down Cafe on Rock 101, Lake Charles' best rock. It's AZ. Boy, I don't think anybody won the lotteries over the weekend. Powerball's up to $312 million tonight. Mega Millions tomorrow night, $467 million. Be sure to pick up those lottery tickets. Good luck.

0: Foreigner. Golden Nugget coming up October 9th. We've got a chance for you to land on Rock 101's guest list. Keep listening for that chance as we get a little bit closer to those shows. It's a Double Down Cafe. 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
4: A better life with Dr. Sanjay Gupta.
5: A colleague of mine went to a meeting of the primetime seniors the other week. There are programs like this all over the country for people in their 60s, 70s, 80s, and beyond to stay active. It's not just something to keep older folks busy. It helps to keep their bodies in shape and their brains sharp. Showing up with a good attitude is a must, and research shows that having the right mindset actually does lead to better physical aging. So if you need some suggestions to boost your positivity, experts we talked to recommended focusing on goals, which can boost your confidence. Practice gratitude, they said. One of the seniors my colleague met told her that just waking up in the morning is, quote, better than the alternative. That's true. Focus on the things you can control. Diet and exercise, and very importantly, surround yourself with positive people, because that can be contagious. I'm Dr. Sanjay Gupta, helping you live a better life.
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0: Rock 101, Lake Charles, Best Rock, It's the Doors, AZ. Well, more chances to win Journey tickets coming up tomorrow. I've got a pair for you. 12:20, I'll give you a chance to call in and win. And Kevin Bourne's got tickets for you as well. And, well, he's even got some tickets with limo transportation. Oh, he's got one more pair of those left to give away before the end of the week. So if you're looking for some Journey tickets, want to find out a little bit more about the show, hit us up on the concert page, kkgb.com.
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9: A better life with Dr. Sanjay Gupta.
10: For decades, the prevailing wisdom for someone who's had a heart attack has been to put them on beta blockers for the rest of their life. But new research suggests that might not be necessary, and that the benefits of these medications probably taper off after a year or two. On the whole, and for the average person, beta blockers are very safe and very effective. But, as with any medication, they can come with a cost. A financial one, and also potential side effects. We're talking about things like fatigue, dizziness, dry mouth, dry eyes. I want to be clear when I say that you absolutely should talk to your doctor before starting or stopping any medication. Point is, if you're years out from a heart attack and you're in otherwise good health, you might want to ask your doctor about discontinuing beta blockers. You want to, of course, keep up a healthy lifestyle, diet, exercise, and sleep. I'm Dr. Sanjay Gupta, helping you live a better life.
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Def Leppard, Rock 101, Lake Charles, Best Rock, AZ, just about out of here. Something to think about, though, before I go. 17% of people listen to this when exercising. 17%. It's not a podcast, although it's something very relaxing, usually. Think it over. I'll come back and give you the answer here in just a moment. Steve Miller on Rock 101.

0: It's the Scorpions, Rock 101, Lake Charles, Best Rock, AZ. I'm going to clock out and get out of here. Turn it over to Kevin Bourne. See you back here tomorrow, 9 a.m. following Bob and Tom. And don't forget, 12:20 tomorrow, I've got a pair of tickets for Journey. See if we can't get you out to the show Sunday night at the Cajun Dome. Something to think about, though. 17% of people listen to this one exercising. It's not a podcast. It's something that could be considered relaxing. Apparently, 17% of people like listening to classical music when exercising. There you go. Hey, whatever floats your boat, I'm good with it. Have a good one. See you back here tomorrow morning.
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Rock 101, Lake Charles, best rock. 9 minutes after two on a Monday. I hope you're having a great day so far. I'm Kevin Bourne, taking you till 7 o'clock tonight. Thanks for hanging out with me.

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0: 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Hey, it's Kevin Bourne. Good afternoon. Thanks for hanging out here with us on the radio and the stream. Guess what? We got tickets and more tickets today. More Journey tickets to give away in about an hour, around 3:20 this afternoon. 4:20 this afternoon, I'm going to give you a chance to grab tickets to see Collective Soul. 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They're going to be at the Golden Nugget July 3rd. And, of course, today's winners also is going to get an autographed record from Collective Soul whenever you pick up your ticket to the Golden Nugget. So, hey. There we go. Be ready to be a winner. 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
13: A Better Life with Dr. Sanjay Gupta.
14: For more than a decade, the Environmental Working Group has put out a list of the so-called Dirty Dozen. These are the non-organic produce contaminated with the highest levels of pesticides. Well, this year, spinach topped the list, followed by kale, collard, mustard greens, strawberries, grapes, nectarines, peaches, cherries, apples, blackberries, pears, potatoes, and blueberries. Now, all these fruits and vegetables are part of a healthy diet, so no one is saying you shouldn't eat them. Point is, though, you could consider buying these items organic if and when you can, and then taking extra care when you wash them. The FDA recommends rinsing all fruits and vegetables, even the ones that are organic, under running water that is slightly warmer than room temperature. Don't use soap, bleach, or any fancy produce washes. I'm Dr. Sanjay Gupta, helping you live a better life.
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0: Peter Frampton, Baby, I Love Your Way on Rock 101, Lake Charles Best Rock. Hey, sad news in music today. Clive Davis, you know, record industry icon who discovered Whitney Houston and Bruce Springsteen and Aerosmith and many others, passed away at the age of 94. Clive Davis will be missed. Wow, what a guy. All right, time now to give away some tickets to see Journey. Who wants to go see Journey on the 28th at the Cajun Dome in Lafayette? Caller number 5 on the Rock line right now. 337-436-1013. 337-436-1013. 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These are just tickets. 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

Congratulations, Carolyn Durpo. She picked up those tickets to see Journey. I know I messed up your last name, Carolyn. I never say it right. I'm sorry. But anyway, she's got tickets to see Journey on the 28th from Rock 101, Lake Charles, Best Rock. 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

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It's about 8 minutes after four. Good afternoon to you. I'm Kevin Bourne, and I'm going to give you a chance to pick up tickets to see Collective Soul at the Golden Nugget July 3rd in about three songs. 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

0: Rock 101, Lake Charles, best rock, nothing but a good time. That's what we're talking about, July 3rd at the Golden Nugget Lake Charles. 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So how about that? Yeah. 337-436-1013. 337-436-1013. 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

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And we'll have more chances for you to win coming up tomorrow. 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

0: 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Tom Sawyer, more of Lake Charles' best rock coming your way in just a moment. 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And what do you get if you win? 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Of course, you get they get the rock star trip for two with, like I said, air, hotel, premium seats, VIP package loaded with exclusive merch from both bands, including guitar signed by Styx and the backstage bragging rights. You also get to meet Chicago before the show. How about that? That's, again, A-G-A-I-N. That's your keyword right now. You have until 7 o'clock to get that one texted in. 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If you get a keyword you have not texted in, do it. 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

0: 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And the backstage bragging rights. 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Again, AGAIN to 95819 for your chance to win. 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

101, Lake Charles, Best Rock. Hey, did you go to the movies over the weekend? Let's run down the top five. Toy Story 5 brought in $160 million. Disclosure Day, $17 million. Obsession, $14 million. Backroom, $7.3 million. Scary Movie, $6.7 million. No, that's the top five right there. I didn't go to the movies at all. I was thought about going to see Toy Story. I guess I wouldn't have been able to get a seat. 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
6: A Better Life with Dr. Sanjay Gupta.
7: By age 35, two-thirds of American men will experience some degree of noticeable hair loss. And by age 50, about 85% of men will have significantly thinning hair. That's according to the American Hair Loss Association. Now, one dermatologist explained that hair loss can either be genetic or it can be triggered by stress, illness, surgery, medications, major life events. No matter the cause, a lot of men, understandably, are frustrated by hair loss because it seems like a loss of control. You can take great care of your scalp by all sorts of expensive lotions and potions, but that might not matter. There are some tried and true medications that might work, like minoxidil or finasteride. But another solution is just shaving it off. And I've heard more and more how liberating this can be for a lot of guys. That's the ultimate control of their appearance. I'm Dr. Sanjay Gupta, helping you live a better life.
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1: Yeah.
0: I know. I probably shouldn't have gotten there. That's all right. Hey, stick around. We got more great music coming up this hour. 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

0: Joan Jett and the Blackhearts, and I love rock and roll. That's why I do this every day, huh? Hey, it's time for Kevin Bourne to call today, though. Head to the house. I will be back tomorrow afternoon at 2. Yep, you're welcome. Thanks for the warning. Huh? Have a great evening. Good night.
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10: A better life with Dr. Sanjay Gupta.
11: For decades, the prevailing wisdom for someone who's had a heart attack has been to put them on beta blockers for the rest of their life. But new research suggests that might not be necessary, and that the benefits of these medications probably taper off after a year or two. On the whole, and for the average person, beta blockers are very safe and very effective. But, as with any medication, they can come with a cost. A financial one, and also potential side effects. We're talking about things like fatigue, dizziness, dry mouth, dry eyes. I want to be clear when I say that you absolutely should talk to your doctor before starting or stopping any medication. Point is, if you're years out from a heart attack and you're in otherwise good health, you might want to ask your doctor about discontinuing beta blockers. You'll want to, of course, keep up a healthy lifestyle, diet, exercise, and sleep. I'm Dr. Sanjay Gupta, helping you live a better life.
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